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1: 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Tonight there will be chances of showers and thunderstorms mainly after 3 a.m. with mostly cloudy weather and a low around 64. Tomorrow there are chances of showers and thunderstorms with partly sunny weather and a high near 82. Later that night, chances of showers and thunderstorms with partly cloudy weather and a low around 64. Friday will be potentially showering or thundering with partly sunny weather and high near 86. 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That's the latest weather here on the Blair Radio 94.7 FM Weather.
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0: Radio 94.7 FM weather, brought to you by National Land Realty. Tonight there will be chances of showers and thunderstorms mainly after 3 a.m., with mostly cloudy weather and a low around 64. Tomorrow there are chances of showers and thunderstorms with partly sunny weather and a high near 82. Later that night, chances of showers and thunderstorms with partly cloudy weather and a low around 64. Friday will be potentially showering or thundering with partly sunny weather and high near 86. 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That's the latest weather here on the Blair Radio 94.7 FM weather.
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1: 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Tonight there will be chances of showers and thunderstorms mainly after 3 a.m. with mostly cloudy weather and a low around 64. Tomorrow there are chances of showers and thunderstorms with partly sunny weather and a high near 82. Later that night, chances of showers and thunderstorms with partly cloudy weather and a low around 64. Friday will be potentially showering or thundering with partly sunny weather and high near 86. 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That's the latest weather here on the Blair Radio 94.7 FM Weather.
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1: 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Tonight there will be chances of showers and thunderstorms mainly after 3 a.m. with mostly cloudy weather and a low around 64. Tomorrow there are chances of showers and thunderstorms with partly sunny weather and a high near 82. Later that night, chances of showers and thunderstorms with partly cloudy weather and a low around 64. Friday will be potentially showering or thundering with partly sunny weather and high near 86. 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

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Don't bring everybody down like this. Don't worry. It will soon pass, whatever it is. Don't worry, be happy.

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This is the message we have heard from him and declare to you. God is light. In him there is no darkness at all. 1 John 1:5.

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1: When Jesus spoke again to the people, he said, I am the light of the world. Whoever follows me will never walk in darkness, but will have the light of life. John 8:12.

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Whom shall I fear? The Lord is the stronghold of my life. Of whom shall I be afraid? Psalm 27:1.

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James 1:17.

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Mr. C, knowing that he couldn't have the toy till his nuggets were gone. A green traffic light turned straight to red. I had

This hour is sponsored by Blair's Memorial Community Hospital, serving Blair, Fort Calhoun, and Takema. Find more information about them at mchhs.org. The Washington County Community Foundation announced that Executive Director Molly Dahlgren will be stepping down from her full-time role on July 1st and will remain on the foundation in a part-time capacity. Dahlgren has served the executive director since July 2024 and has been involved in guiding the foundation through a period of significant growth. During her time, the foundation assets have grown from just under $8 million to more than $15 million, which is a testament to the collaborative efforts of the foundation leadership, board of directors, and community sponsors. Dahlgren shared that her decision comes as she looks to spend more time with her growing family. And as a part of this transition, Dahlgren will remain involved with the foundation in a part-time capacity, focusing on community outreach and promoting the foundation's impact. Casey Peterson, who will join the foundation a year ago as a part-time coordinator, will step into the role of executive director. Dahlgren expressed full confidence in Peterson's leadership. Prior to joining the foundation, Peterson worked for Courteous Kids, specializing in community engagement, and most recently as an employee of Children's Hospital, a patient access specialist, and Department of Health and Human Services as direct support professional. Three Rivers Public Health has information coming out as they are going to have free lead home inspection kits available. You may qualify for a free lead home inspection kit if your home is built before 1978, if you live in Dodge, Washington, or Saunders County, if you have a child under 6 years old, or a child under six regularly visiting your home. For more details, you can call 402-704-2223 to learn more about that. The Harrison County Crime Stoppers monthly meeting will be held tonight from 7 to 8 p.m. at the Logan Community Center, located at 18108 West 4th Street. This is open to the public. Details on this event and future events will be found at Harrison County, Iowa Crime Stoppers Facebook page. The Blair VFW will be holding their rescheduled flag retirement for disposal ceremony Saturday, June 13th. They're located at 393 River Road in Blair. The VFW Post 1251 is preparing with the Hayne Flynn American Legion and local Boy Scout troop to respectfully dispose of tattered, torn, and faded U.S. flags. If you have a flag that needs to be disposed of, please bring your flag this Saturday or drop them off beforehand. More information may be found at the VFW Post 1251 Facebook page. The Fort Calhoun Shred Day by WCB has been rescheduled to June 13th at Abiding Faith Baptist Church in Fort Calhoun. This event provides a safe and secure way to protect your personal information by destroying sensitive and

Singer Freddie Fender was born in 1937. Actor Noah Wyle was born in 1971. Actress Angelina Jolie was born in 1975, as well as Russell Brand was also born in 1975. And then CEO of Snapchat, Evan Spiegel, was born this day in 1990. This day in history, 1783, the Montgolfier brothers, Pioneer Flight, launched the first hot air balloon over Anoia, France. In 1896, Henry Ford unveils his quadricycle, the first automobile he ever designed. 1919, Congress passed the 19th Amendment, granting women the right to vote this day in history. In 1942, Battle of Midway begins. In 1944, the U-505 submarine from Hitler's deadly fleet was captured. 1961, U.S. President Kennedy and Soviet Premier Khrushchev agreed to neutrality for Laos. In 1989, Chinese crackdown and protest leads to Tiananmen Square massacre. In 2003, Martha Stewart indicted for securities fraud and obstruction of justice and became good friends with Snoop Dogg. This news this hour is sponsored by Blair's Memorial Community Hospital, serving Blair, Fort Calhoun, and Takema. For Blair Radio News, I'm Kelly Johnson.

McInnis Roofing and Sheet Metal has been serving Blair and the surrounding area for over 40 years, and now we are proud to say that they are a champion of 94.7 FM Blair Radio, blairradio.com, BSDN Live, and the area's information. Again, want to say thank you to McInnis Roofing and Sheet Metal. You can find more information by going to mckinnisinc.com.

It's 94.7 Blair Radio, and it is the opening day of Gateway to the West days. We do have some chances of some rain and showers, thunderstorms. We'll keep a close eye on that and let you know how that's going to impact several different things. I know the community band, if something happens, they're going to move into the middle school, I believe is what's going to happen. We'll see what happens with everybody else, but a lot of decisions will be made around noontime, so we'll keep you informed on that. Again, we want to say congratulations to the class of 2026. It's now 60 days of seniors going on, and we can't do it without a little help from our friends by a head of the curve salon, Ashley Cruz from WC Real Estate, City of Blair, Nebraska, STS Truck Services, McKinnis Roofing and Sheet Metal, RVR Bank, Washington County, Ryan Schroeder from National Land Realty, Blair Community Schools, and Memorial Community Hospital and Health System. So again, want to say congratulations to the class of 2026. Today, we'll be honoring Andrew Tigran, Hudson Warwick, and Reagan Gulick. And you can find details on all of them by following our social media, Facebook, Instagram, and all that stuff. Just search Blair Radio and share that with all your friends and family. Cloudy skies and a high of 74 today. Not much of a change temp-wise, but we do have chances of some showers and thunderstorms today. So we'll keep a close eye on that one for you, keeping you going with a mix of music. And it is 60 days of seniors as we continue on. Let's go ahead and say congratulations to the class of 2026, as you can find them all on our Facebook page, as well as coming up in Just the Facts, the news coming out that way. We'll talk about that here in a little bit. But we can't do our 60 days of seniors without some sponsors. Want to say thank you to Ahead of the Curve Salon, Ashley Cruz from WC Real Estate, City of Blair, STS Truck Service, McKinnis Roofing and Sheet Metal, RVR Bank, Washington County, Ryan Schroeder from National Land Realty, Blair Community Schools, Memorial Community Hospital and Health System right here in Blair. Today we're honoring Andrew Tigran, Hudson Warwick, and Reagan Gulick. So again, find them and be able to say congratulations. It's the 60 Days of Seniors right here on 94.7 BlairRadio.com.

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1: 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Today, there will be showers and thunderstorms likely with mostly cloudy weather and a high near 79. Later tonight, there will be chances of showers and thunderstorms with a low around 62. And Friday, we'll have a chance of showers and thunderstorms with cloudy weather that gradually becomes mostly sunny and a high near 86. 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

0: As we're traveling through this Thursday, the first official day of Gateway to the West days, things are supposed to be kicking off this evening, 5 o'clock at Lions Park with community band, cornhole tournaments by the food pantry, and then also there'll be a event going on over at the Art Alley and the start of the carnival. Now, chances are rain, so we will keep you informed of any changes of locations or anything like that. Plus, you can actually go out to a couple places and find full details by picking up the first edition of Just the Facts. And again, news that is about what's happening in Blair, Washington County and the surrounding area, but no opinion based on it. It is simply just the facts. Find it at, for example, Family Fair or area gas stations. Again, pick it up for free and enjoy. And, you know, we got you covered. It's produced right here by students from high school and news coming from Blair Radio.
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just a couple minutes away from 7 o'clock on this, well, this Thursday morning. Gateway to the West Day is kicking off tonight, continuing on tomorrow. Saturday, parade, remember, that is at 11 o'clock. Sunday, with a pickleball tournament and breakfast, we'll give you details on all of that stuff. You can follow us on our Facebook page. Go to the Washington County Chamber, ne.com, or go find Just the Facts at area gas stations as well as Family Fair. We have the Gateway to the West Days, the first edition of Just the Facts out there. Details on that coming up. Right now we're looking outside about 71 degrees, mostly cloudy skies. Thunderstorms, a chance for some severe ones later on today. So we'll keep a close eye on that forecast as we continue on. Taking a look at the closing markets from yesterday as we continue for the markets to open today. Tyson Elevator reported corn at $4.04, down 10 cents. Beans, $11 even, and that's down 5 cents. Matheson, corn, $3.95, down 9 cents. Beans, $10.94, down 11 cents. Cargill, corn, $4.32, down 9 cents. Beans, $11.54, down 11 cents. Farmers Union reported corn at $3.87, down 7 cents. Beans, $10.71, down 11 cents. Frontier Co-op, corn, $4.32, down 9 cents. Beans, $11.54, down 11 cents. Elkhorn Valley, corn, $3.82, down 9 cents. Beans, $10.79, down 11 cents. Taking a look at the Chicago Board of Trade, where corn landed at $4.32 and beans ended at $11.55. A special message from the Washington County Chamber of Commerce. They want to wish you...

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1: The Blair Radio 94.7 FM weather, brought to you by National Land Realty. Today, there will be showers and thunderstorms likely with mostly cloudy weather and a high near 79. Later tonight, there will be chances of showers and thunderstorms with a low around 62. And Friday, we'll have a chance of showers and thunderstorms with cloudy weather that gradually becomes mostly sunny and a high near 86. 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That's the latest weather here on the Blair Radio 94.7 FM weather.
2: 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The Washington County Community Foundation announced that Executive Director Molly Dahlgren will be stepping down from her full-time role on July 1st and will remain on the foundation in a part-time capacity. Dahlgren has served the executive director since July 2024 and has been involved in guiding the foundation through a period of significant growth. During her time, the foundation assets have grown from just under $8 million to more than $15 million, which is a testament to the collaborative efforts of the foundation leadership, board of directors, and community sponsors. Dahlgren shared that her decision comes as she looks to spend more time with her growing family. And as a part of this transition, Dahlgren will remain involved with the foundation in a part-time capacity, focusing on community outreach and promoting the foundation's impact. Casey Peterson, who will join the foundation a year ago as a part-time coordinator, will step into the role of executive director. Dahlgren expressed full confidence in Peterson's leadership. Prior to joining the foundation, Peterson worked for Courteous Kids, specializing in community engagement, and most recently as an employee of Children's Hospital, a patient access specialist, and Department of Health and Human Services as direct support professional. Three Rivers Public Health has information coming out as they are going to have free lead home inspection kits available. You may qualify for a free lead home inspection kit if your home is built before 1978, if you live in Dodge, Washington, or Saunders County, if you have a child under 6 years old, or a child under six regularly visiting your home. For more details, you can call 402-704-2223 to learn more about that. The Harrison County Crime Stoppers monthly meeting will be held tonight from 7 to 8 p.m. at the Logan Community Center, located at 18108 West 4th Street. This is open to the public. Details on this event and future events will be found at Harrison County, Iowa Crime Stoppers Facebook page. The Blair VFW will be holding their rescheduled flag retirement for disposal ceremony Saturday, June 13th. They're located at 393 River Road in Blair. The VFW Post 1251 is preparing with the Hain Flynn American Legion and local Boy Scout troop to respectfully dispose of tattered, torn, and faded U.S. flags. If you have a flag that needs to be disposed of, please bring your flag this Saturday or drop them off beforehand. More information may be found at the VFW Post 1251 Facebook page. The Fort Calhoun Shred Day by WCB has been rescheduled to June 13th at Abiding Faith Baptist Church in Fort Calhoun. This event provides a safe and secure way to protect your personal information by destroying sensitive and unwanted documents. Please refrain from dropping off old newspapers and magazines. Place your shreddings in paper bags or boxes, accepting all types of color paper, and can shred staples, paper clips, or rubber bands. Please remove paper from three-ring binders and cannot shred cardboard boxes. If you have an unusual large amount of shred, please call ahead and make arrangements for drop-off. Taking a look at birthdays for today, this day in history, King George III was born in 1738. Actor Dennis Weaver, he was born in 1924. Singer Freddie Fender was born in 1937. Actor Noah Wyle was born in 1971. Actress Angelina Jolie was born in 1975, as well as Russell Brand was also born in 1975. And then CEO of Snapchat, Evan Spiegel, was born this day in 1990. This day in history, 1783, the Montgolfier brothers, Pioneer Flight, launched the first hot air balloon over Anoia, France. In 1896, Henry Ford unveils his quadricycle, the first automobile he ever designed. 1919, Congress passed the 19th Amendment, granting women the right to vote this day in history. In 1942, Battle of Midway begins. In 1944, the U-505 submarine from Hitler's deadly fleet was captured. 1961, U.S. President Kennedy and Soviet Premier Khrushchev agreed to neutrality for Laos. In 1989, Chinese crackdown and protest leads to Tiananmen Square massacre. In 2003, Martha Stewart indicted for securities fraud and obstruction of justice and became good friends with Snoop Dogg. This news this hour is sponsored by Blair's Memorial Community Hospital, serving Blair, Fort Calhoun, and Takema. For Blair Radio News, I'm Kelly Johnson.
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0: 97.7 Blair Radio. Our nonprofit news is brought to us by RVR Bank. Again, say thank you to them for being great sponsors, partners, making sure that we get the information out of what's happening in our local area. Today, we have a conversation about Fort Calhoun, and Alicia and Jenna is joining us. So thank you for coming in today. And you guys in Fort Calhoun have been working on a lot of different projects, really involved in the community. So we're going to get into that. But first, tell us a little bit about yourselves. So start with you, Alicia.
1: I'm Alicia, and I'm the city clerk for Fort Calhoun. And a couple years ago, we just got the new stage and the splash pad, and a couple girls in town wanted to get together and start planning stuff and concerts and different things to have for the community. So we formed a little committee and added people on, and it's just been fun.
0: And voila, here it is.
1: Here we are, and just getting bigger.
0: Yeah, and now Jenna, how do you fit into all this?
2: I am just a local with my kids that are involved in the school, obviously, and we have such a cool little community, and I love to have a good time, so
0: all right.
2: Get on the event, boy.
0: Yeah, get on the event and be able to help build something,
2: yes,
0: right?
2: Yes.
0: So for the community, for the people, for everybody to be a part of it.
2: Yep.
0: And so now this year you have a Summer in the Park kind of series going on, right?
1: Yep, Summer at the Park. That's what we've been doing. This will be our third year doing Summer at the Park. So it's just, yeah.
0: It's just kind of grown from that.
1: Yeah.
0: Now you had, or is that, trying to think at this point in time, the Pioneers for Education with the city where they were doing their the schools out for summer program.
1: Yep. We just had that yesterday. Yeah.
0: Wow,
1: and
0: it was chilly.
1: It was not the best day, but it was like such a big turnout. We went through over like 200 hot dogs and chips and popsicles, and we had a foam party, and it was super cool seeing all the kids in the foam.
2: And it was a great time.
1: Yeah. We've gotten a lot of good feedback from it.
2: Yep.
0: Yeah. That's awesome. So again, it's just really about getting the community out together, isn't it?
1: Yep.
0: And then inviting other people to come in and experience what the community is all about.
1: Yeah.
0: So now you get to look forward to summer, officially not summer yet, but we pretty much think Memorial Day. Summer's kicked off, right?
1: Yep.
0: So getting into June, you guys have some events starting off and going all summer. Is that the way that works?
1: Yes. Yep. We have Thursday night concerts. So those will be in June, July, and September.
2: Yes, September.
1: August is always just hard with back to school. It's hard for people to get out and make a concert when they're trying to get their kids back in school, and just a lot going on, sports starting.
0: Yep.
1: So we have our first Thursday night concert will be June 11th, and we'll have music by Rum Runner, and we'll have two food trucks and a local shave ice truck, Lou & Co. So,
2: and the splash pad's always open.
1: Yep.
2: We usually have chalk and stuff for the kids. There's a little tiny park there, so there's tons of activities for kids.
1: Yeah.
2: So even if the parents are coming and watching and enjoying the music, the kids have areas where they can play close by, so we can watch all of them.
0: And some community parenting is involved in that.
2: Yes, exactly. Everyone's watching out for each
0: other. Everybody watches out for each other. That's the way it should be, right?
1: Yes.
0: That's the way it used to be, and we get back into that.
1: Yes.
0: And so that is coming up.

0: Thursday, the date on that again is?
1: June 11th, and it's 6 to 9.
0: 6 to 9 o'clock with the live band and food trucks and all that
2: yep.
0: stuff.
2: Bring lawn chairs,
1: yep.
2: blankets,
1: whatever, yeah.
0: And then later on in June, you have your Saturday in the books.
1: Yep, Saturday morning market, and that's just local vendors. And then we always have like a coffee or breakfast truck there, and that's from 8:30 to noon. And again, the splash pad is always open, so kids can come to that. You know, you can shop around while the kids are playing in the splash pad or
2: and
1: having
2: the vendors
1: a snack or,
2: are like yeah. so many different vendors. We have right fruit and vegetable. We have our
1: yep.
2: local farmer bringing in their food.
1: Yep.
2: And they just get different vendors for usually every market.
1: Like a bakery or something, usually yep. a local baker.
2: Handcraft
1: jewelry.
2: Things,
1: yeah.
2: jewelry.
0: And so in each one, are you kind of planning on like once a month throughout the summer, or is there more than
1: yes. that? So the markets will, I think that's also planning on June, July, and September, mm-hmm. again, since the August is kind of hard. And we always do, kind of skipping ahead, but August, we always do with PFE, again, a back-to-school
0: okay.
1: event, a movie night. So we always do something at the end of the year and the beginning of the year. So that's kind of what we focus on in August, the kids and stuff getting back into school, and we
0: yeah.
1: do a big blow up screen and have a movie for them.
0: All
1: so
0: right.
1: that's always a lot of fun too.
0: So yeah, so now the question comes in, it's not cheap doing stuff like this. So you need support and help on doing
1: yep.
0: this, right? And I always, because we're a nonprofit and we, I have no fear of asking for money. I'm giving you guys the opportunity. What can people do to be able to help out?
1: We're always looking for, even if you just want to join our committee and help plan things and come up with things and, come to the events and set up if you're a vendor that wants to participate. Otherwise, yeah, we do. Any sort of sponsorship we appreciate and love. It helps us pay for the band, for the food trucks. Some of the food trucks we cry are like a down payment. For like the coffee trucks and stuff. And then we do a 4th of July bike parade. So all the stuff we get for that too,
0: yeah.
1: it helps.
0: Because it doesn't cost any money to attend these, right?
2: Yes.
1: No, nope. It's always free. I mean, just unless you're buying food from the trucks.
0: Right.
1: But
0: yeah.
1: other than that, like the concert's free. There's no entry fee. The market's free to attend, so.
0: So, you know, just bring the whole family, bring everybody out and be able to enjoy, but just realize that there's a lot of people in the background putting this together and working really hard, and always more people would be the right people. Having them in there is always a good thing. So what would be the best way to be able to follow up, learn more, get involved with you guys?
1: We have a Facebook page, Fort Calhoun News and Events. That's where we post everything and keep posting it every week to remind people when things are coming up. So I would definitely say to follow that. How else would you say?
2: I would say maybe reach out to you on your email.
1: Yeah, reach out to me at City Hall, clerk@fortcalhoun.org. We post these around town in the paper, all the flyers and stuff for the events. But I would say the Facebook's going to be the best way too.
0: Right, because people can share that.
1: Yes,
0: exactly.
1: Exactly.
0: You know, so let's get everybody in sharing. Yep. That's an easy thing to do.
1: Yeah.
0: Is to go and share it and make sure everybody knows.
1: Yep.
0: So again, coming up in June, we have a lot of things going on. And Fort Calhoun, you're growing. You have a lot of things to provide and be able to give. So thank you for the hard work you're doing. Anything else you want people to know?
1: I will say the 4th of July bike parade, that is July 4th, obviously, from 9 to 11. That was kind of how Jenna got on the committee. She came up with that.
2: Like, let's do a bike parade. And they're like, come and join our group.
1: Yes.
2: Here we are.
1: So it's the kids decorate scooters, bikes.
2: Mm-hmm. And we have like a little trail that we go around. And then we usually give out prizes for the best decorated or most creative of each age group.
0: Yep. Yeah.
2: Last year we had the fire truck lead us.
0: Awesome.
2: And,
1: kids kind of followed along.
2: Yeah, it was super cool.
1: Yeah, the kids loved it.
2: And the kids loved, it was super. And it's just the morning of the 4th of July, not tons of things going on.
1: Yeah.
2: And then we have our splash pad again that the kids kind of played in. And
1: yeah.
2: It was super fun.
1: Yeah.
0: Excellent. So again, 4th of July is coming up, but
2: and it's a big year.
0: It's
2: 250.
0: 250.
2: Yeah. Yes.
0: It's a new word I need to learn. You know, the sesquicentennial was an easier word. So now this one's a little bit more challenging.
1: Yeah.
0: So. 250. But again, so just say 250 years.
2: Yeah,
0: so
2: that sounds good. I was like, I don't even know what the word is.
0: Yeah, so. Well, thank you for coming in.
1: Thank
0: and
1: you
0: anytime
1: us.
0: You guys have something going on, make sure you let us know. Make sure it gets out.
1: Yeah, perfect. Thank you so much.

0: 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Today, there will be showers and thunderstorms likely with mostly cloudy weather and a high near 79. Later tonight, there will be chances of showers and thunderstorms with a low around 62, and Friday, we'll have a chance of showers and thunderstorms with cloudy weather that gradually becomes mostly sunny and a high near 86. 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That's the latest weather here on the Blair Radio 94.7 FM weather.
1: Here's what's happening in our area. The Golden Kernel Classic is coming up tonight, June 4th, from 5:30 to 8 o'clock at Lions Park. There'll be live music, food trucks, and fun. Proceeds to go to the Washington County Food Pantry. The Art Alley Block Party is happening also tonight from 5 to 9 p.m. during the kickoff of Gateway to the West Days. There'll be cornhole, music, and a food truck, free for anyone 21 years and older. The Blair Area Community Band is performing tonight at Lions Park starting at 7 o'clock. The backup plan is if it's raining, they will be in the middle school. June Jam presenting on the Fritz is tomorrow, June 5th, from 6 to 8 p.m. at Generations Park. The 18th Annual Car Show and Shine is June 6th from 8 a.m. to noon at 17th and Lincoln Streets. Gateway of the West Days Parade is at 11 a.m. This year's theme is Rooted in Community, Growing Forward Together. 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Washington County Chamber Pickleball Tournament is coming up on June 7th from 8 a.m. to 6 p.m. at Generations Park. Proceeds to go to teammates. Fly-in Pancake Breakfast is also on Sunday, June 7th from 7 a.m. to noon at the Takema Municipal Airport. Fort Calhoun has a Thursday night concert coming up June 11th from 6 to 9 p.m. at Adams Street Plaza Park. There'll be live music, food trucks, and fun for people of all ages. A Rocket League camp for grades 6 through 9 will be held Saturday, June 13th from 9 a.m. to 4:30 p.m. at 310 East Gate. The second camp for grades 9 through 12 will be held Saturday, June 27th. More information can be found under Blair Radio's Facebook events or at eastgateblair.com. Fort Calhoun Shred Day is coming up Saturday, June 13th from 10 a.m. to noon at Abiding Faith Baptist Church. This event provides a safe and secure way to protect your personal data information by destroying sensitive and unwanted documents. 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
2: Today's good news with NLT. Psalms 138, verse 5. Yes, they will sing about the Lord's ways, for the glory of the Lord is very great.

0: 94.7 Blair Radio, our nonprofit news brought to us by RVR Bank. Again, RVR Bank, always a fantastic partner and sponsor with a lot of the things that we do right here, making sure information gets out. And it is time, again, for the Three Rivers Public Health Update. So we do this a couple times a month. Thank you for coming in and making sure everybody knows what's going on. It is, well, not officially summer yet, but we would say officially summer after Memorial Day weekend, wouldn't we?
1: Yep, school's out. All that leads to Memorial Day, or all that leads to a fun summer, we hope, for everybody.
0: Right. So, again, it's you guys are going to be busy. You have a lot of activities. I know you're going to be at different activities throughout the summer and then get to fairs and stuff like that. So you have a lot planned. But kind of wanted to jump into you have a event you're working with a hospital coming up soon.
1: Yeah, we have what we call, you know, the acronym is CLAWS, but the acronym means Kids Learning Awareness and Safety. And this is with the Blair Memorial Hospital. It is on June 12th from 8 to approximately 4:30. You can sign up for it on the threerivers.org website or go to their Facebook site. And the object of that is to teach young kids important safety skills, sunscreen, biking, helmets, how to eat well, healthy choices, you know, instead of making potato chips, maybe grab an apple or one of those small oranges and those sorts of things, and learn a little bit about emergency awareness, developing a fire plan, a meeting point, knowing who your key contacts are, maybe just your neighbors across the street, and so on. But it is a great event for us. It's good for the kids. It's good for the community, for all of us to get together and talk about it and reinforce those same things. A lot of that is we'll have the police, we'll have fire, and obviously some people from the hospital there. So sure, it's a great event to have.
0: And then with that, so you're talking about a lot of the skills to be able to just prepare for getting in the summertime. You have, because whether it's emergencies or just being overall healthy, you're just trying to get everybody to get their whole family on that same page.
1: Exactly. That's what we're trying to do, and hopefully it works.
0: And then, I was just thinking about that. I was going to do a quick question out there. We're getting into storm season. You never know when a storm comes rolling through the area.
1: Right.
0: And so having those resources and knowing what help is, you know, Three Rivers Public Health is a great resource regarding some of that. You don't want to have to deal with that afterwards, but you have to, you know, it's nice to have help.
1: Absolutely. I mean, it's better to be prepared, right, for any of these emergencies or weather storms. One of the things that came out of the tornado that came through a couple of years ago is people couldn't get contacts, didn't get contacted, didn't have go bags, didn't have some just the basic things ready for them. So we'll reinforce some of those things. And as you know, when the kids bring them home, hopefully the parents look at them and go, hey, maybe it is a good idea to let's sit down tonight after dinner and make a fire plan. Or what are we going to do if we have a tornado? You know, one of the big things that we've learned over the years in emergency preparedness is make sure you have some shoes.
0: Yeah.
1: There's nothing worse than going downstairs and then having to walk through glass, nails, bricks, whatever it might be, debris, and not have shoes. So yeah, there's a lot of other things, obviously, water, food, blankets, those sorts of things you're going to need, flashlights, but in your cell phones. But, you know, some of those little things make a difference.
0: Yeah. All right. So, the acronym is
1: CLAS, K-L-A-S.
0: CLAS.
1: It reminds Kids Learning Awareness and Safety.
0: Okay. Reminds me of a Santa Claus cartoon.
1: Yep, that's exactly what I thought, too. First time I go, okay, that's cool.
0: Well, it works for kids. That's what
1: that's right.
0: Okay. So, then other things we want to talk about getting in the summertime or continuing on. You mentioned beforehand ticks.
1: Ticks, yes. Ticks are alive and well. Make sure that, you know, prevention for ticks is pretty simple, where if you're going to be in tall grass, hiking, you know, wear long pants, have long sleeves, put some, you can put some repellent on. They have some of those things on out there. And, you know, protect yourself from them. You don't want to have those little things, you know, sucking your blood out of you. And then once they do that, and if they drop off and they get onto another person, and if there's a disease, then it goes into that person or to that animal. And then, you know, those small things can spread, you know. It happens. We all get them. I get them every year, I think. So, but, you know, there's little things that you can do to prevent them. So why not do that? We don't want to see anybody get sick, you know, any Lyme disease or anything like that, you know, rashes or fevers just because of ticks. If you can protect and you know you're going to be out there, let's do it.
2: And so Three Rivers Public Health, at the office, you actually have like those the wipes for repellent wipes and stuff like that.
1: And
2: those are free.
1: Yep, absolutely. You can come to the Blair office, Fremont office, Wahoo office on Mondays. But yeah, you can come down there and we will certainly give you a couple of those before you go on your hike.
2: Before you head out and about. Now, also that kind of goes in, I believe that you guys are doing some mosquito trapping.
1: Yes, we will start. We are talking about it now, but we will be doing mosquito trapping next month in June. You know, if we get some heavy rains here in the next, if we get them, in the next month or so, you know, they'll start pooling and they'll start mating and eggs will start forming and then all of a sudden we're going to have mosquitoes. So, yeah, we're getting ready to start doing those trapping for the mosquitoes and those sorts of things. Yes.
2: Speaking of pooling and stuff like that, we've had rains, but you guys have mosquito dips too.
1: Yes.
2: So that is something you can put in the pooled water to be able to help prevent that.
1: Yes.
2: So always good to keep aware and be able to prevent as much as possible. I always say, let's get all the mosquitoes out and then have one really good hard freeze. Yeah. But it never works that way.
1: No,
2: does
1: it doesn't.
2: Anything else you want to kind of talk about as we get into the summer months?
1: Well, swimming. As you know, pools are opening. People are going to be doing kayaking, canoeing, water things on lakes that we have around the community and the state. So,
2: and the rivers.
1: And the rivers. Just beware that, you know, for swimming, make sure that you, I want to say, shower before you get in, shower when you get out, don't pee or poop in the water. Those things absolutely will spread diseases if you're sick for some of those things. Also, sunscreen, those are good things to do. For some of the ponds and the lakes and the rivers or water bodies, you know, the Nebraska Games and Parks will post signs or on their website saying, hey, be careful, algae is forming, waterborne pathogens have been found in these lakes or water, so use as caution or don't go in it. So those things are coming up. You know, waterborne pathogens have symptoms, can be simple as you're going to have diarrhea, you could have rashes, you can get fevers, you know, water, what do they call it? Swimmer's ear. Those things are happening. Yeah. So you don't want to be sick in the summer. So,
2: no.
1: You know, let's prevent it if we can.
2: Yeah, ounce of prevention. So that's what we're talking
1: about. That's right. Yeah, exactly.
2: Okay. All right. But again, you can find all this information at threeriverspublichealth.org or go to follow the Three Rivers Public Health on social media, on all of your social medias, you know, Facebook, Instagram, all that stuff.
1: All the good stuff.
2: But if you have any questions, always stop by, right?
1: Oh, absolutely. In Blair, we're open Tuesday through Friday, 8 to 4, 8 to 4:30. And then, of course, our Fremont office is always open, same time frames. And then we're in Wahoo as well on Mondays.
2: Okay.
1: And we're actually out there more than that, but our office is open on Monday.
2: More than that, but yeah.
1: Yes.
2: But you can always make an appointment.
1: Absolutely, yes.
2: If you're not open, so you have to need to get in, make a phone call, make an appointment.
1: And we have people, you know, in the community extension offices, library, and those sorts of things that they have some of the things. So if you're looking at like a radon kit, a well testing kit, or those things, you can call us and we can direct you to those places if we're not in town on those days.
2: Perfect. All right. Well, again, thank you for coming in and making sure we're in the know.
1: No problem. It's our pleasure to help the community. Thank you.
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1: My name is Caitlin O'Neill, and I go to Blairout Middle School, and here's the pledge. I pledge allegiance to the flag of the United States of America and to the republic for which it stands, one nation, under God, indivisible, with liberty and justice for all.
2: 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Today, there will be showers and thunderstorms likely with mostly cloudy weather and a high near 79. Later tonight, there will be chances of showers and thunderstorms with a low around 62. And Friday, we'll have a chance of showers and thunderstorms with cloudy weather that gradually becomes mostly sunny and a high near 86. 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That's the latest weather here on the Blair Radio 94.7 FM weather.
3: 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The Washington County Community Foundation announced that Executive Director Molly Dahlgren will be stepping down from her full-time role on July 1st and will remain on the foundation in a part-time capacity. Dahlgren has served the executive director since July 2024 and has been involved in guiding the foundation through a period of significant growth. During her time, the foundation assets have grown from just under $8 million to more than $15 million, which is a testament to the collaborative efforts of the foundation leadership, board of directors, and community sponsors. Dahlgren shared that her decision comes as she looks to spend more time with her growing family. And as a part of this transition, Dahlgren will remain involved with the foundation in a part-time capacity, focusing on community outreach and promoting the foundation's impact. Casey Peterson, who will join the foundation a year ago as a part-time coordinator, will step into the role of executive director. Dahlgren expressed full confidence in Peterson's leadership. Prior to joining the foundation, Peterson worked for Courteous Kids, specializing in community engagement, and most recently as an employee of Children's Hospital, a patient access specialist, and Department of Health and Human Services as direct support professional. Three Rivers Public Health has information coming out as they are going to have free lead home inspection kits available. You may qualify for a free lead home inspection kit if your home is built before 1978, if you live in Dodge, Washington, or Saunders County, if you have a child under 6 years old, or a child under six regularly visiting your home. For more details, you can call 402-704-2223 to learn more about that. The Harrison County Crime Stoppers monthly meeting will be held tonight from 7 to 8 p.m. at the Logan Community Center, located at 18108 West 4th Street. This is open to the public. Details on this event and future events will be found at Harrison County Iowa Crime Stoppers Facebook page. The Blair VFW will be holding their rescheduled flag retirement for disposal ceremony Saturday, June 13th. They're located at 393 River Road in Blair. The VFW Post 1251 is preparing with the Hain Flynn American Legion and local Boy Scout troop to respectfully dispose of tattered, torn, and faded U.S. flags. If you have a flag that needs to be disposed of, please bring your flag this Saturday or drop them off beforehand. More information may be found at the VFW Post 1251 Facebook page. The Fort Calhoun Shred Day by WCB has been rescheduled to June 13th at Abiding Faith Baptist Church in Fort Calhoun. This event provides a safe and secure way to protect your personal information by destroying sensitive and unwanted documents. Please refrain from dropping off old newspapers and magazines. Place your shreddings in paper bags or boxes, accepting all types of color paper, and can shred staples, paper clips, or rubber bands. Please remove paper from three-ring binders and cannot shred cardboard boxes. If you have an unusual large amount of shred, please call ahead and make arrangements for drop-off. Taking a look at birthdays for today, this day in history, King George III was born in 1738. Actor Dennis Weaver, he was born in 1924. Singer Freddie Fender was born in 1937. Actor Noah Wyle was born in 1971. Actress Angelina Jolie was born in 1975, as well as Russell Brand was also born in 1975. And then CEO of Snapchat, Evan Spiegel, was born this day in 1990. This day in history, 1783, the Montgolfier brothers, Pioneer Flight, launched the first hot air balloon over Anoia, France. In 1896, Henry Ford unveils his quadricycle, the first automobile he ever designed. 1919, Congress passed the 19th Amendment, granting women the right to vote this day in history. In 1942, Battle of Midway begins. In 1944, the U-505 submarine from Hitler's deadly fleet was captured. 1961, U.S. President Kennedy and Soviet Premier Khrushchev agreed to neutrality for Laos. In 1989, Chinese crackdown and protest leads to Tiananmen Square massacre. In 2003, Martha Stewart indicted for securities fraud and obstruction of justice and became good friends with Snoop Dogg. This news this hour is sponsored by Blair's Memorial Community Hospital, serving Blair, Fort Calhoun, and Tecumseh. For Blair Radio News, I'm Kelly Johnson.

just into the 8 o'clock hour. About 71 degrees, been holding steady most of the morning, but we're watching those rains come in and should be starting anytime. If you don't see them yet, just wait for it. We'll keep a close eye on that forecast as we do see some chances of thunderstorms, potential for severe coming up today. So keep listening as we will jump in if anything changes. And definitely after 1 o'clock, looks like we have some significant chances of thunderstorms. And that really just kind of continues on until about 8 o'clock tonight. So close eye on that for you and how that impacts like the different things going on over at the Lions Park with the community band and cornhole tournament and all those things, or the Art Alley with their beer garden, plus the carnival, which is kicking off tonight. So we'll keep a close eye on all of that and keep you in the know if any changes come up.

It's 94.7 Blair Radio, and it is the opening day of Gateway to the West days. We do have some chances of some rain and showers, thunderstorms. We'll keep a close eye on that and let you know how that's going to impact several different things. I know the community band, if something happens, they're going to move into the middle school, I believe is what's going to happen. We'll see what happens with everybody else, but a lot of decisions will be made around noontime, so we'll keep you informed on that. Again, we want to say congratulations to the class of 2026. It's now 60 days of seniors going on, and we can't do it without a little help from our friends by a head of the curve salon, Ashley Cruz from WC Real Estate, City of Blair, Nebraska, STS Truck Services, McKinnis Roofing and Sheet Metal, RVR Bank, Washington County, Ryan Schroeder from National Land Realty, Blair Community Schools, and Memorial Community Hospital and Health System. So again, want to say congratulations to the class of 2026. Today, we'll be honoring Andrew Tigran, Hudson Warwick, and Reagan Gulick. And you can find details on all of them by following our social media, Facebook, Instagram, and all that stuff. 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

0: 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Today, there will be showers and thunderstorms likely with mostly cloudy weather and a high near 79. Later tonight, there will be chances of showers and thunderstorms with a low around 62, and Friday, we'll have a chance of showers and thunderstorms with cloudy weather that gradually becomes mostly sunny and a high near 86. 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
1: Here's what's happening in the Blair area faith community. Blair First United Methodist Church is having a breakfast fundraiser on June 6th from 8 to 11 a.m. All proceeds will go to the Washington County Food Pantry. Movie and a Meal is on June 7th at 5 p.m. at Christ Lutheran Church. The meal theme is party foods and the movie is Indivisible. 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Women's Connection is coming up on Tuesday, June 9th at 6:30 p.m. at Christ Lutheran Church. The topic is Why Am I Here? With Speaker Patricia Bishop. Molly Dahlgren, with the Executive Director, will talk about Washington County Community Foundation. Tickets at the door are $12 to cover the meal. 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

As we're traveling through this Thursday, the first official day of Gateway to the West days, things are supposed to be kicking off this evening, 5 o'clock at Lions Park with community band, cornhole tournaments by the food pantry, and then also there'll be a event going on over at the Art Alley and the start of the carnival. Now, chances are rain, so we will keep you informed of any changes of locations or anything like that. Plus, you can actually go out to a couple places and find full details by picking up the first edition of Just the Facts. And news that is about what's happening in Blair, Washington County and the surrounding area, but no opinion based on it. It is simply just the facts. Find it at, for example, Family Fair or area gas stations. Again, pick it up for free and enjoy. And, we got you covered. It's produced right here by students from high school and news coming from Blair Radio.

just a couple songs away from 9 o'clock. Rains are rolling in, and at least around the area. If it's not raining where you're at, it's close. So anyway, we'll keep a close eye on that forecast and how that's going to impact the rest of Gateway to the West days. So today could certainly be impacted very much more than tomorrow. Saturday looks amazing, so we'll keep a close eye on that. The only thing to remember is that the parade time has changed to 11 o'clock. Find details by going to Just the Facts on our website, or go out and find Just the Facts. That is, you can find it at Family Fair when you first walk in. It's the Gateway to the West Days edition. It's number one, and it's simply all about Gateway to the West Days, and you'll learn a little bit more about why we're doing what we're doing. And it is news produced by Blair Radio, and no opinion, just the facts.

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1: The Blair Radio 94.7 FM weather, brought to you by National Land Realty. Today, there will be showers and thunderstorms likely with mostly cloudy weather and a high near 79. Later tonight, there will be chances of showers and thunderstorms with a low around 62. And Friday, we'll have a chance of showers and thunderstorms with cloudy weather that gradually becomes mostly sunny and a high near 86. 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That's the latest weather here on the Blair Radio 94.7 FM weather.
2: 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The Washington County Community Foundation announced that Executive Director Molly Dahlgren will be stepping down from her full-time role on July 1st and will remain on the foundation in a part-time capacity. Dahlgren has served the executive director since July 2024 and has been involved in guiding the foundation through a period of significant growth. During her time, the foundation assets have grown from just under $8 million to more than $15 million, which is a testament to the collaborative efforts of the foundation leadership, board of directors, and community sponsors. Dahlgren shared that her decision comes as she looks to spend more time with her growing family. And as a part of this transition, Dahlgren will remain involved with the foundation in a part-time capacity, focusing on community outreach and promoting the foundation's impact. Casey Peterson, who will join the foundation a year ago as a part-time coordinator, will step into the role of executive director. Dahlgren expressed full confidence in Peterson's leadership. Prior to joining the foundation, Peterson worked for Courteous Kids, specializing in community engagement, and most recently as an employee of Children's Hospital, a patient access specialist, and Department of Health and Human Services as direct support professional. Three Rivers Public Health has information coming out as they are going to have free lead home inspection kits available. You may qualify for a free lead home inspection kit if your home is built before 1978, if you live in Dodge, Washington, or Saunders County, if you have a child under 6 years old, or a child under six regularly visiting your home. For more details, you can call 402-704-2223 to learn more about that. The Harrison County Crime Stoppers monthly meeting will be held tonight from 7 to 8 p.m. at the Logan Community Center, located at 18108 West 4th Street. This is open to the public. Details on this event and future events will be found at Harrison County, Iowa Crime Stoppers Facebook page. The Blair VFW will be holding their rescheduled flag retirement for disposal ceremony Saturday, June 13th. They're located at 393 River Road in Blair. The VFW Post 1251 is preparing with the Hayne Flynn American Legion and local Boy Scout troop to respectfully dispose of tattered, torn, and faded U.S. flags. If you have a flag that needs to be disposed of, please bring your flag this Saturday or drop them off beforehand. More information may be found at the VFW Post 1251 Facebook page. The Fort Calhoun Shred Day by WCB has been rescheduled to June 13th at Abiding Faith Baptist Church in Fort Calhoun. This event provides a safe and secure way to protect your personal information by destroying sensitive and unwanted documents. Please refrain from dropping off old newspapers and magazines. Place your shreddings in paper bags or boxes, accepting all types of color paper, and can shred staples, paper clips, or rubber bands. Please remove paper from three-ring binders and cannot shred cardboard boxes. If you have an unusual large amount of shred, please call ahead and make arrangements for drop-off. Taking a look at birthdays for today, this day in history, King George III was born in 1738. Actor Dennis Weaver, he was born in 1924. Singer Freddie Fender was born in 1937. Actor Noah Weil was born in 1971. Actress Angelina Jolie was born in 1975, as well as Russell Brand was also born in 1975. And then CEO of Snapchat, Evan Spiegel, was born this day in 1990. This day in history, 1783, the Montgolfier brothers, Pioneer Flight, launched the first hot air balloon over Anoia, France. In 1896, Henry Ford unveils his quadricycle, the first automobile he ever designed. 1919, Congress passed the 19th Amendment, granting women the right to vote this day in history. In 1942, Battle of Midway begins. In 1944, the U-505 submarine from Hitler's deadly fleet was captured. 1961, U.S. President Kennedy and Soviet Premier Khrushchev agreed to neutrality for Laos. In 1989, Chinese crackdown and protest leads to Tiananmen Square massacre. In 2003, Martha Stewart indicted for securities fraud and obstruction of justice and became good friends with Snoop Dogg. This news this hour is sponsored by Blair's Memorial Community Hospital, serving Blair, Fort Calhoun, and Takema. For Blair Radio News, I'm Kelly Johnson.
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0: Welcome into the 9 to 5 with a little bit of rain, some thunderstorms on the way. We'll keep a close eye on that forecast and how that's going to impact the rest of today. Tomorrow doesn't look like it's going to be nearly as much chances, so we'll be able to get some of those things out. Hopefully it stays away so we can have June Jam roll. And then Saturday looks fantastic for the parade, the car show, all the water fights and stuff like that going on. So again, we'll keep a close eye on the forecast. You can learn more about Gateway to the West Days by following us, or you can go to WashingtonCountyChamberNE.com or BlairGovNE.gov. So again, you know, different locations you can find information, plus just the facts that's out there. Yeah. Find the paper copy of our news, the first edition going out, and that is the Gateway to the West Days edition. So again, just the facts. You can find it at Family Fair, Taylor Quick Pick, and different places, gas stations throughout the town, and the Chamber's office as well.
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0: It's 94.7 Blair Radio, and it is the opening day of Gateway to the West days. We do have some chances of some rain and showers, thunderstorms. We'll keep a close eye on that and let you know how that's going to impact several different things. I know the community band, if something happens, they're going to move into the middle school, I believe is what's going to happen. We'll see what happens with everybody else, but a lot of decisions will be made around noontime, so we'll keep you informed on that. Again, we want to say congratulations to the class of 2026. It's now 60 days of seniors going on, and we can't do it without a little help from our friends by Ahead of the Curve Salon, Ashley Cruz from WC Real Estate, City of Blair, Nebraska, STS Truck Services, McKinnis Roofing and Sheet Metal, RVR Bank, Washington County, Ryan Schroeder from National Land Realty, Blair Community Schools, and Memorial Community Hospital and Health System. So again, want to say congratulations to the class of 2026. Today, we'll be honoring Andrew Tigran, Hudson Warwick, and Reagan Gulick. And you can find details on all of them by following our social media, Facebook, Instagram, and all that stuff. 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

0: Blair Radio 94.7 FM weather, brought to you by National Land Realty. Today, there will be showers and thunderstorms likely with mostly cloudy weather and a high near 79. Later tonight, there will be chances of showers and thunderstorms with a low around 62, and Friday, we'll have a chance of showers and thunderstorms with cloudy weather that gradually becomes mostly sunny and a high near 86. 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
1: Today's good news with NLT, Psalms 138, verse 5. Yes, they will sing about the Lord's ways, for the glory of the Lord is very great.

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As we're traveling through this Thursday, the first official day of Gateway to the West days, things are supposed to be kicking off this evening, 5 o'clock at Lions Park with community band, cornhole tournaments by the food pantry, and then also there'll be a event going on over at the Art Alley and the start of the carnival. Now, chances are rain, so we will keep you informed of any changes of locations or anything like that. Plus, you can actually go out to a couple places and find full details by picking up the first edition of Just the Facts. And news that is about what's happening in Blair, Washington County and the surrounding area, but no opinion based on it. It is simply just the facts. Find it at, for example, Family Fair or area gas stations. Again, pick it up for free and enjoy. And, we got you covered. It's produced right here by students from high school and news coming from Blair Radio.

Just a couple of minutes away from 10 o'clock, our 60 Days of Seniors will continue on. You can follow them by going to our Facebook page. Also, follow us as we continue to talk about Gateway to the West Days. Yes, that is going on. It starts tonight with Park, the community band, cornhole tournament, and a whole bunch of stuff going on at Lions Park. It's a beer garden going on over at Art Alley, and the carnival kicks off. We'll keep a close eye on that forecast, as and if anything changes, we'll get it out to you right away, right here on 94.7 BlairRadio.com.

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1: 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Today, there will be showers and thunderstorms likely with mostly cloudy weather and a high near 79. Later tonight, there will be chances of showers and thunderstorms with a low around 62. And Friday, we'll have a chance of showers and thunderstorms with cloudy weather that gradually becomes mostly sunny and a high near 86. 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That's the latest weather here on the Blair Radio 94.7 FM weather.
2: News this hour is sponsored by Blair's Memorial Community Hospital, serving Blair, Fort Calhoun, and Takema. 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The Washington County Community Foundation announced that Executive Director Molly Dahlgren will be stepping down from her full-time role on July 1st and will remain on the foundation in a part-time capacity. Dahlgren has served the executive director since July 2024 and has been involved in guiding the foundation through a period of significant growth. During her time, the foundation assets have grown from just under $8 million to more than $15 million, which is a testament to the collaborative efforts of the foundation leadership, board of directors, and community sponsors. Dahlgren shared that her decision comes as she looks to spend more time with her growing family. And as a part of this transition, Dahlgren will remain involved with the foundation in a part-time capacity, focusing on community outreach and promoting the foundation's impact. Casey Peterson, who will join the foundation a year ago as a part-time coordinator, will step into the role of executive director. Dahlgren expressed full confidence in Peterson's leadership. Prior to joining the foundation, Peterson worked for Courteous Kids, specializing in community engagement, and most recently as an employee of Children's Hospital, a patient access specialist, and Department of Health and Human Services as direct support professional. Three Rivers Public Health has information coming out as they are going to have free lead home inspection kits available. You may qualify for a free lead home inspection kit if your home is built before 1978, if you live in Dodge, Washington, or Saunders County, if you have a child under 6 years old, or a child under six regularly visiting your home. For more details, you can call 402-704-2223 to learn more about that. The Harrison County Crime Stoppers monthly meeting will be held tonight from 7 to 8 p.m. at the Logan Community Center, located at 18108 West 4th Street. This is open to the public. Details on this event and future events will be found at Harrison County, Iowa Crime Stoppers Facebook page. The Blair VFW will be holding their rescheduled flag retirement for disposal ceremony Saturday, June 13th. They're located at 393 River Road in Blair. The VFW Post 1251 is preparing with the Hayne Flynn American Legion and local Boy Scout troop to respectfully dispose of tattered, torn, and faded U.S. flags. If you have a flag that needs to be disposed of, please bring your flag this Saturday or drop them off beforehand. More information may be found at the VFW Post 1251 Facebook page. The Fort Calhoun Shred Day by WCB has been rescheduled to June 13th at Abiding Faith Baptist Church in Fort Calhoun. This event provides a safe and secure way to protect your personal information by destroying sensitive and unwanted documents. Please refrain from dropping off old newspapers and magazines. Place your shreddings in paper bags or boxes, accepting all types of color paper, and can shred staples, paper clips, or rubber bands. Please remove paper from three-ring binders and cannot shred cardboard boxes. If you have an unusual large amount of shred, please call ahead and make arrangements for drop-off. Taking a look at birthdays for today, this day in history, King George III was born in 1738. Actor Dennis Weaver, he was born in 1924. Singer Freddie Fender was born in 1937. Actor Noah Wyle was born in 1971. Actress Angelina Jolie was born in 1975, as well as Russell Brand was also born in 1975. And then CEO of Snapchat, Evan Spiegel, was born this day in 1990. This day in history, 1783, the Montgolfier brothers, Pioneer Flight, launched the first hot air balloon over Anoia, France. In 1896, Henry Ford unveils his quadricycle, the first automobile he ever designed. 1919, Congress passed the 19th Amendment, granting women the right to vote this day in history. In 1942, Battle of Midway begins. In 1944, the U-505 submarine from Hitler's deadly fleet was captured. 1961, U.S. President Kennedy and Soviet Premier Khrushchev agreed to neutrality for Laos. In 1989, Chinese crackdown and protests leads to Tiananmen Square massacre. In 2003, Martha Stewart indicted for securities fraud and obstruction of justice and became good friends with Snoop Dogg. 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

0: The Blair Radio 94.7 FM weather, brought to you by National Land Realty. Today, there will be showers and thunderstorms likely with mostly cloudy weather and a high near 79. Later tonight, there will be chances of showers and thunderstorms with a low around 62. And Friday, we'll have a chance of showers and thunderstorms with cloudy weather that gradually becomes mostly sunny and a high near 86. 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That's the latest weather here on the Blair Radio 94.7 FM weather.
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2: Blair Radio 94.7 FM weather, brought to you by National Land Realty. Today, there will be showers and thunderstorms likely with mostly cloudy weather and a high near 79. Later tonight, there will be chances of showers and thunderstorms with a low around 62. And Friday, we'll have a chance of showers and thunderstorms with cloudy weather that gradually becomes mostly sunny and a high near 86. This weather forecast is brought to you by Ryan R. Schroeder, accredited land consultant for National Land Realty, serving Nebraska, Iowa, and South Dakota, online at nationalland.com. That's the latest weather here on the Blair Radio 94.7 FM weather.
3: 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The Washington County Community Foundation announced that Executive Director Molly Dahlgren will be stepping down from her full-time role on July 1st and will remain on the foundation in a part-time capacity. Dahlgren has served the executive director since July 2024 and has been involved in guiding the foundation through a period of significant growth. During her time, the foundation assets have grown from just under $8 million to more than $15 million, which is a testament to the collaborative efforts of the foundation leadership, board of directors, and community sponsors. Dahlgren shared that her decision comes as she looks to spend more time with her growing family. And as a part of this transition, Dahlgren will remain involved with the foundation in a part-time capacity, focusing on community outreach and promoting the foundation's impact. Casey Peterson, who will join the foundation a year ago as a part-time coordinator, will step into the role of executive director. Dahlgren expressed full confidence in Peterson's leadership. Prior to joining the foundation, Peterson worked for Courteous Kids, specializing in community engagement, and most recently as an employee of Children's Hospital, a patient access specialist, and Department of Health and Human Services as direct support professional. Three Rivers Public Health has information coming out as they are going to have free lead home inspection kits available. You may qualify for a free lead home inspection kit if your home is built before 1978, if you live in Dodge, Washington, or Saunders County, if you have a child under 6 years old, or a child under six regularly visiting your home. For more details, you can call 402-704-2223 to learn more about that. The Harrison County Crime Stoppers monthly meeting will be held tonight from 7 to 8 p.m. at the Logan Community Center, located at 18108 West 4th Street. This is open to the public. Details on this event and future events will be found at Harrison County, Iowa Crime Stoppers Facebook page. The Blair VFW will be holding their rescheduled flag retirement for disposal ceremony Saturday, June 13th. They're located at 393 River Road in Blair. The VFW Post 1251 is preparing with the Hayne Flynn American Legion and local Boy Scout troop to respectfully dispose of tattered, torn, and faded U.S. flags. If you have a flag that needs to be disposed of, please bring your flag this Saturday or drop them off beforehand. More information may be found at the VFW Post 1251 Facebook page. The Fort Calhoun Shred Day by WCB has been rescheduled to June 13th at Abiding Faith Baptist Church in Fort Calhoun. This event provides a safe and secure way to protect your personal information by destroying sensitive and unwanted documents. Please refrain from dropping off old newspapers and magazines. Place your shreddings in paper bags or boxes, accepting all types of color paper, and can shred staples, paper clips, or rubber bands. Please remove paper from three-ring binders and cannot shred cardboard boxes. If you have an unusual large amount of shred, please call ahead and make arrangements for drop-off. Taking a look at birthdays for today, this day in history, King George III was born in 1738. Actor Dennis Weaver, he was born in 1924. Singer Freddie Fender was born in 1937. Actor Noah Wyle was born in 1971. Actress Angelina Jolie was born in 1975, as well as Russell Brand was also born in 1975. And then CEO of Snapchat, Evan Spiegel, was born this day in 1990. This day in history, 1783, the Montgolfier brothers, Pioneer Flight, launched the first hot air balloon over Anoia, France. In 1896, Henry Ford unveils his quadricycle, the first automobile he ever designed. 1919, Congress passed the 19th Amendment, granting women the right to vote this day in history. In 1942, Battle of Midway begins. In 1944, the U-505 submarine from Hitler's deadly fleet was captured. 1961, U.S. President Kennedy and Soviet Premier Khrushchev agreed to neutrality for Laos. In 1989, Chinese crackdown and protest leads to Tiananmen Square massacre. In 2003, Martha Stewart indicted for securities fraud and obstruction of justice and became good friends with Snoop Dogg. 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For Blair Radio News, I'm Kelly Johnson.

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Today, there will be showers and thunderstorms likely with mostly cloudy weather and a high near 79. Later tonight, there will be chances of showers and thunderstorms with a low around 62, and Friday, we'll have a chance of showers and thunderstorms with cloudy weather that gradually becomes mostly sunny and a high near 86. 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That's the latest weather here on the Blair Radio 94.7 FM weather.

0: Today's good news with NLT. Psalms 138, verse 5. Yes, they will sing about the Lord's ways, for the glory of the Lord is very great.
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1: 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Tonight, there will be chances of showers and thunderstorms with mostly cloudy weather and a steady temperature around 79 degrees. Tomorrow, there will be a chance of showers with cloudy weather that will gradually become mostly sunny with a high near 86. Later that night, there will be chances of showers and thunderstorms with partly cloudy weather during the early evening, then becoming cloudy with a low around 63. Saturday will be mostly sunny with a high near 88. 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That's the latest weather here on the Blair Radio 94.7 FM Weather.
2: 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The Washington County Community Foundation announced that Executive Director Molly Dahlgren will be stepping down from her full-time role on July 1st and will remain on the foundation as a part-time capacity. Dahlgren has served as the executive director since July 2024 and has been involved in guiding the foundation through a period of significant growth. During her time, the foundation assets have grown from under $8 million to more than $15 million, which is a testament to the collaborative efforts of the foundation's leadership, board of directors, and community supporters. Dahlgren shared that her decision comes as she looks to spend more time with her growing family. As a part of this transition, Dahlgren will remain involved with the foundation in a part-time capacity, focusing on community outreach and promoting the foundation's impact. Casey Peterson, who has joined the foundation a year ago as a part-time coordinator, will step in the role of executive director. Dahlgren expressed full confidence in Peterson's leadership. Prior to joining the foundation, Peterson worked for the Courteous Kids, specializing in community engagement, and most recently as an employee of Children's Hospital, a patient asset specialist, and the Department of Health and Human Services as a direct support professional. Three Rivers Public Health has reported that they have free lead home inspections to qualify you if you must live in a home built prior to 1978. Live in Dodge, Washington, or Saunders County, and you have a child under 6 years old, or a child under six regularly visits your home. For details, you may call 402-704-2223 or visit threeriverspublichealth.org. The Harrison County Crime Stoppers monthly meeting will be held tonight from 7 to 8 p.m. at the Logan Community Center, located at 108 West 4th Street. Open to public. Details on this and future events may be found at Harrison County, Iowa Crime Stoppers Facebook page. The Blair VFW will be holding their rescheduled flag retirement and disposal ceremony Saturday, June 13th. They're located at 393 River Road in Blair. The VFW Post 1251 is partnering with the Hain Flynn American Legion and local Boy Scout troop to respectfully dispose of tattered, torn, and faded U.S. flags. If you have a flag that needs to be disposed of, please bring your flag or flags this Saturday. Drop them off beforehand. More information may be found at the VFW Post 1251 Facebook page. The Fort Calhoun Shred Day by WCB has been rescheduled to June 13th at Abiding Faith Baptist Church in Fort Calhoun. This event provides a safe and secure way to protect your personal information by destroying sensitive and unwanted documents. Please refrain from dropping off old newspapers and magazines. Place your shreddings in paper bags or boxes, accepting all types and colors of paper, and can shred staples, paper clips, or rubber bands. Please remove paper from three-ring binders. Cannot shred cardboard boxes. If you have an unusually large amount to shred, please call ahead and to make arrangements for drop-off. Time to take a look at some life changes. Robert Gale Lloyd died on Saturday, May 23rd at his home outside Mount Damon at the age of 80 years and 7 days. A memorial visitation open to the public will be held on Monday, June 8th at the Pisgah Community of Christ Church from 5 to 7 p.m. The family will be having a private memorial service. John Bodger Champlain of Takema, Nebraska, passed away on May 22nd in Blair, Nebraska. Memorial visitation will be Saturday, June 6th, 1 to 2 p.m. at First Presbyterian Church of Takema. Memorial service will follow at 2 p.m. also at First Presbyterian Church. Lyndon Swenson, age 73, of Blair, passed away May 29th at Nebraska Medicine in Omaha. A celebration of life will be held at a later date. David E. Rasmussen, 82, of Blair, passed away May 31st. Services will be held Thursday, June 11th, with time of visitation beginning at 12:30 and services at 2 p.m. at First Lutheran Church, with a cookie and coffee reception to follow. Helen Tippery, 97 years of Decatur, Nebraska, passed away on June 2nd at Memorial Community Hospital in Blair. Memorial services will be held Sunday, June 7th, 5 to 7 p.m. at Palin Funeral Services of Takema, with memorial services Monday, June 8th, 11 a.m. at United Methodist Church of Decatur. 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

From 5:30 to 8 o'clock at Alliance Park, there'll be live music, food trucks, and fun. Proceeds to go to Washington County Food Pantry. The Art Alley Block Party is happening also tonight from 5 to 9 p.m. during the kickoff of Gateway to the West Days. There'll be cornhole, music, and a food truck, free for anyone 21 years and older. The Blair Area Community Band is performing tonight at Lions Park starting at 7 o'clock. The backup plan is if it's raining, they will be in the middle school. June Jam presenting on the Fritz is tomorrow, June 5th, from 6 to 8 p.m. at Generations Park. The 18th Annual Car Show and Shine is June 6th from 8 a.m. to noon at 17th and Lincoln Streets. Gateway of the West Days Parade is at 11 a.m. This year's theme is Rooted in Community, Growing Forward Together. 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Washington County Chamber Pickleball Tournament is coming up on June 7th from 8 a.m. to 6 p.m. at Generations Parks. Proceeds to go to teammates. Fly-in Pancake Breakfast is also on Sunday, June 7th from 7 a.m. to noon at the Takama Municipal Airport. Fort Calhoun has a Thursday night concert coming up June 11th from 6 to 9 p.m. at Adams Street Plaza Park. There'll be live music, food trucks, and fun for people of all ages. A Rocket League camp for grades 6 through 9 will be held Saturday, June 13th from 9 a.m. to 4:30 p.m. at 310 Eastgate. The second camp for grades 9 through 12 will be held Saturday, June 27th. More information can be found under Blair Radio's Facebook events or at eastgateblair.com. Fort Calhoun Shred Day is coming up Saturday, June 13th from 10 a.m. to noon at Abiding Faith Baptist Church. This event provides a safe and secure way to protect your personal data information by destroying sensitive and unwanted documents. 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

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Tonight, there will be chances of showers and thunderstorms with mostly cloudy weather and a steady temperature around 79 degrees. Tomorrow, there will be a chance of showers with cloudy weather that will gradually become mostly sunny with a high near 86. Later that night, there will be chances of showers and thunderstorms with partly cloudy weather during the early evening, then becoming cloudy with a low around 63. Saturday will be mostly sunny with a high near 88. 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That's the latest weather here on the Blair Radio 94.7 FM weather.

Here's what's happening in the Blair Area Faith Community. Blair First United Methodist Church is having a breakfast fundraiser on June 6 from 8 to 11 a.m. All proceeds will go to the Washington County Food Pantry. Movie and a Meal is on June 7th at 5 p.m. at Christ Lutheran Church. The meal theme is party foods and the movie is Indivisible. Bring something to share and enjoy a time of fellowship. Women's Connection is coming up on Tuesday, June 9th at 6:30 p.m. at Christ Lutheran Church. The topic is Why Am I Here? With Speaker Patricia Bishop. Molly Dahlgren, with the Executive Director, will talk about Washington County Community Foundation. Tickets at the door are $12 to cover the meal. Call Tricia at 402-426-7068 to make reservations. The midweek meal at First Lutheran on Wednesday is a tater tot casserole. 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The chaplain training program is happening June 22nd through 26th from 8 a.m. to 5 p.m. at Reach Church. 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You can let the public know about your church events right here on the Blair Radio Church Community Calendar. 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
1: 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Tonight, there will be chances of showers and thunderstorms with mostly cloudy weather and a steady temperature around 79 degrees. Tomorrow, there will be a chance of showers with cloudy weather that will gradually become mostly sunny with a high near 86. Later that night, there will be chances of showers and thunderstorms with partly cloudy weather during the early evening, then becoming cloudy with a low around 63. Saturday will be mostly sunny with a high near 88. 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That's the latest weather here on the Blair Radio 94.7 FM Weather.
2: 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The Washington County Community Foundation announced that Executive Director Molly Dahlgren will be stepping down from her full-time role on July 1st and will remain on the foundation in a part-time capacity. Dahlgren has served the executive director since July 2024 and has been involved in guiding the foundation through a period of significant growth. During her time, the foundation assets have grown from just under $8 million to more than $15 million, which is a testament to the collaborative efforts of the foundation leadership, board of directors, and community sponsors. Dahlgren shared that her decision comes as she looks to spend more time with her growing family. And as a part of this transition, Dahlgren will remain involved with the foundation in a part-time capacity, focusing on community outreach and promoting the foundation's impact. Casey Peterson, who will join the foundation a year ago as a part-time coordinator, will step into the role of executive director. Dahlgren expressed full confidence in Peterson's leadership. Prior to joining the foundation, Peterson worked for Courteous Kids, specializing in community engagement, and most recently as an employee of Children's Hospital, a patient access specialist, and Department of Health and Human Services as direct support professional. Three Rivers Public Health has information coming out as they are going to have free lead home inspection kits available. You may qualify for a free lead home inspection kit if your home is built before 1978, if you live in Dodge, Washington, or Saunders County, if you have a child under 6 years old, or a child under six regularly visiting your home. For more details, you can call 402-704-2223 to learn more about that. The Harrison County Crime Stoppers monthly meeting will be held tonight from 7 to 8 p.m. at the Logan Community Center, located at 18108 West 4th Street. This is open to the public. Details on this event and future events will be found at Harrison County, Iowa Crime Stoppers Facebook page. The Blair VFW will be holding their rescheduled flag retirement for disposal ceremony Saturday, June 13th. They're located at 393 River Road in Blair. The VFW Post 1251 is preparing with the Hayne Flynn American Legion and local Boy Scout troop to respectfully dispose of tattered, torn, and faded U.S. flags. If you have a flag that needs to be disposed of, please bring your flag this Saturday or drop them off beforehand. More information may be found at the VFW Post 1251 Facebook page. The Fort Calhoun Shred Day by WCB has been rescheduled to June 13th at Abiding Faith Baptist Church in Fort Calhoun. This event provides a safe and secure way to protect your personal information by destroying sensitive and unwanted documents. Please refrain from dropping off old newspapers and magazines. Place your shreddings in paper bags or boxes, accepting all types of color paper, and can shred staples, paper clips, or rubber bands. Please remove paper from three-ring binders and cannot shred cardboard boxes. If you have an unusual large amount of shred, please call ahead and make arrangements for drop-off. Taking a look at birthdays for today, this day in history, King George III was born in 1738. Actor Dennis Weaver, he was born in 1924. Singer Freddie Fender was born in 1937. Actor Noah Wyle was born in 1971. Actress Angelina Jolie was born in 1975, as well as Russell Brand was also born in 1975. And then CEO of Snapchat, Evan Spiegel, was born this day in 1990. This day in history, 1783, the Montgolfier brothers, Pioneer Flight, launched the first hot air balloon over Anoia, France. In 1896, Henry Ford unveils his quadricycle, the first automobile he ever designed. 1919, Congress passed the 19th Amendment, granting women the right to vote this day in history. In 1942, Battle of Midway begins. In 1944, the U-505 submarine from Hitler's deadly fleet was captured. 1961, U.S. President Kennedy and Soviet Premier Khrushchev agreed to neutrality for Laos. In 1989, Chinese crackdown and protest leads to Tiananmen Square massacre. In 2003, Martha Stewart indicted for securities fraud and obstruction of justice and became good friends with Snoop Dogg. 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For Blair Radio News, I'm Kelly Johnson.
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0: Blair Radio 94.7 FM weather, brought to you by National Land Realty. Tonight, there will be chances of showers and thunderstorms with mostly cloudy weather and a steady temperature around 79 degrees. Tomorrow, there will be a chance of showers with cloudy weather that will gradually become mostly sunny with a high near 86. Later that night, there will be chances of showers and thunderstorms with partly cloudy weather during the early evening, then becoming cloudy with a low around 63. Saturday will be mostly sunny with a high near 88. 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That's the latest weather here on the Blair Radio 94.7 FM weather.
1: Today's good news with NLT, Psalms 138 verse 5. 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
1: 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Tonight, there will be chances of showers and thunderstorms with mostly cloudy weather and a steady temperature around 79 degrees. Tomorrow, there will be a chance of showers with cloudy weather that will gradually become mostly sunny with a high near 86. Later that night, there will be chances of showers and thunderstorms with partly cloudy weather during the early evening, then becoming cloudy with a low around 63. Saturday will be mostly sunny with a high near 88. 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That's the latest weather here on the Blair Radio 94.7 FM Weather.
2: 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Breaking news. Day one of Gateway to the West Days has some changes due to potential weather conditions. At this time, we've received word that the Blair Area Community Band has moved locations to Blair Ott Middle School's gym due to the chance of thunderstorms. Other events have been impacted, including the Washington County Food Pantry Cornhole Tournament, which has been canceled. Other events canceled include the pop-up market and beer garden at Art Alley. We have verified that the Merriam's Midway Carnival will remain with their schedule open at 6 and will operate as much as they can, depending on weather conditions. At this time, tomorrow and Saturday look to be great for the Gateway to the West Days festivities. The Washington County Community Foundation announced that Executive Director Molly Dahlgren will be stepping down from her full-time role on July 1st and will remain on the foundation in part-time capacity. Dahlgren has served as Executive Director since July 2024 and has been involved in guiding the foundation through a period of significant growth. During her time, the foundation's assets have grown from just under $8 million to more than $15 million, which is a testament to the collaborative efforts of the foundation's leadership, board of directors, and community supporters. Dahlgren shared that her decision comes as she looks to spend more time with her growing family. As a part of this transition, Dahlgren will remain involved with the foundation in part-time capacity, focusing on the community outreach and promoting the foundation's impact. Casey Peterson, who joined the foundation a year ago as a part-time coordinator, will step into the role as executive director. Dahlgren expressed full confidence in Peterson's leadership. Prior to joining the foundation, Peterson worked for the Courteous Kids, specializing in community engagement, and most recently as an employee of Children's Hospital, a patient access specialist, and Department of Health and Human Services as direct support professional. Three Rivers Public Health has reported that they have free lead home inspections. To qualify, if you live in a home built prior to 1978, you live in Dodge, Washington, or Saunders counties, and you have a child under 6 years old or a child under six regularly visiting your home. For details, you may call 402-704-2223 or visit threeriverspublichealth.org. The Harrison County Crime Stoppers monthly meeting will be held tonight, 7 to 8 p.m. at the Logan Community Center, located at 108 West 4th Street. This is open to the public. Details on this and future events may be found at the Harrison County Iowa Crime Stoppers Facebook page. The Blair VFW will be holding their rescheduled flag retirement and disposal ceremony Saturday, June 13th. They're located at 393 River Road in Blair. The VFW Post 2151 is partnering with the Hain Flynn American Legion and local Boy Scout troop to respectfully dispose of tattered, torn, and faded U.S. flags. If you have a flag that needs to be disposed of, please bring your flag or flags this Saturday or drop them off beforehand. More information may be found at the VFW Post 1251 Facebook page. The Fort Calhoun Shred Day by WCB has been rescheduled to June 13th at Abiding Faith Baptist Church in Fort Calhoun. This event provides a safe and secure way to protect your personal information by destroying sensitive and unwanted documents. Please refrain from dropping off old newspapers and magazines. Place your shredded in paper bags or boxes according to all types, accepting all types and colors of paper, and can shred staples, paper clips, or rubber bands. Please remove paper from three-ring binders. They cannot shred cardboard boxes. If you have an unusually large amount to shred, please call ahead to make arrangements for drop-off. 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

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Tonight, there will be chances of showers and thunderstorms with mostly cloudy weather and a steady temperature around 79 degrees. Tomorrow, there will be a chance of showers with cloudy weather that will gradually become mostly sunny with a high near 86. Later that night, there will be chances of showers and thunderstorms with partly cloudy weather during the early evening, then becoming cloudy with a low around 63. Saturday will be mostly sunny with a high near 88. 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
1: 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Tonight there will be chances of showers and thunderstorms with mostly cloudy weather and a steady temperature around 79 degrees. Tomorrow there will be a chance of showers with cloudy weather that will gradually become mostly sunny with a high near 86. Later that night there will be chances of showers and thunderstorms with partly cloudy weather during the early evening, then becoming cloudy with a low around 63. Saturday will be mostly sunny with a high near 88. 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That's the latest weather here on the Blair Radio 94.7 FM Weather.
2: 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Breaking news. Day one of Gateway to the West Days has some changes due to potential weather conditions. At this time, we've received word that the Blair Area Community Band has moved locations to Blair Ott Middle School's gym due to the chance of thunderstorms. Other events have been impacted, including the Washington County Food Pantry Cornhole Tournament, which has been canceled. Other events canceled include the pop-up market and beer garden at Art Alley. We have verified that the Merriam's Midway Carnival will remain with their schedule open at 6 and will operate as much as they can depending on weather conditions. At this time, tomorrow and Saturday look to be great for the Gateway to the West Days festivities. The Washington County Community Foundation announced that Executive Director Molly Dahlgren will be stepping down from her full-time role on July 1st and will remain on the foundation in part-time capacity. Dahlgren has served as Executive Director since July 2024 and has been involved in guiding the foundation through a period of significant growth. During her time, the foundation's assets have grown from just under $8 million to more than $15 million, which is a testament to the collaborative efforts of the foundation's leadership, board of directors, and community supporters. Dahlgren shared that her decision comes as she looks to spend more time with her growing family. As a part of this transition, Dahlgren will remain involved with the foundation in part-time capacity, focusing on the community outreach and promoting the foundation's impact. Casey Peterson, who joined the foundation a year ago as a part-time coordinator, will step into the role as executive director. Dahlgren expressed full confidence in Peterson's leadership. Prior to joining the foundation, Peterson worked for the Courteous Kids, specializing in community engagement, and most recently as an employee of Children's Hospital, a patient access specialist, and Department of Health and Human Services as direct support professional. Three Rivers Public Health has reported that they have free lead home inspections to qualify. If you live in a home built prior to 1978, you live in Dodge, Washington, or Saunders counties, and you have a child under 6 years old or a child under six regularly visiting your home. For details, you may call 402-704-2223 or visit 3riverspublichealth.org. The Harrison County Crime Stoppers monthly meeting will be held tonight, 7 to 8 p.m. at the Logan Community Center, located at 108 West 4th Street. This is open to the public. Details on this and future events may be found at the Harrison County Iowa Crime Stoppers Facebook page. The Blair VFW will be holding their rescheduled flag retirement and disposal ceremony Saturday, June 13th. They're located at 393 River Road in Blair. The VFW Post 2151 is partnering with the Hain Flynn American Legion and local Boy Scout troop to respectfully dispose of tattered, torn, and faded U.S. flags. If you have a flag that needs to be disposed of, please bring your flag or flags this Saturday or drop them off beforehand. More information may be found at the VFW Post 1251 Facebook page. The Fort Calhoun Shred Day by WCB has been rescheduled to June 13th at Abiding Faith Baptist Church in Fort Calhoun. This event provides a safe and secure way to protect your personal information by destroying sensitive and unwanted documents. Please refrain from dropping off old newspapers and magazines. Place your shredded in paper bags or boxes, according to all types, accepting all types and colors of paper, and can shred staples, paper clips, or rubber bands. Please remove paper from three-ring binders. They cannot shred cardboard boxes. If you have an unusually large amount to shred, please call ahead to make arrangements for drop-off. 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For Blair Radio News, I'm Kelly Johnson.
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0: 101.7 Blair Radio. Our nonprofit news is brought to us by RVR Bank. Again, say thank you to them for being great sponsors, partners, making sure that we get the information out of what's happening in our local area. Today, we have a conversation about Fort Calhoun, and Alicia and Jenna is joining us. So thank you for coming in today. And you guys in Fort Calhoun have been working on a lot of different projects, really involved in the community. So we're going to get into that. But first, tell us a little bit about yourselves. So start with you, Alicia.
1: I'm Alicia, and I'm the city clerk for Fort Calhoun. And a couple years ago, we just got the new stage and the splash pad, and a couple girls in town wanted to get together and start planning stuff and concerts and different things to have for the community. So we formed a little committee and added people on, and it's just been fun.
0: And voila, here it is.
1: Here we are, just getting bigger.
0: Yeah, now Jenna, how do you fit into all this?
2: I am just a local with my kids that are involved in the school, obviously. And we have such a cool little community, and I love to have a good time. So
0: all right.
2: Get on the event, boy.
0: Yeah, get on the event and be able to help build something,
2: yes,
0: right?
2: Yes. So,
0: for the community, for the people, for everybody to be a part of it. Yep. And so now this year you have a Summer in the Park kind of series going on, right?
1: Yep, Summer at the Park. That's what we've been doing. This will be our third year doing Summer at the Park. So it's just, yeah.
0: It's just kind of grown from that. Yeah. Now you had, or is that, trying to think at this point in time, the Pioneers for Education with the city where they were doing their the Schools Out for Summer program.
1: Yep. We just had that yesterday. Yeah.
0: Wow, and it was chilly.
1: It was not the best day, but it was like such a big turnout. We went through over like 200 hot dogs and chips and popsicles, and we had a foam party, and it was super cool seeing all the kids in the foam.
2: And it was a great time.
1: Yeah. We've gotten a lot of good feedback from it.
2: Yep.
0: Yeah. That's awesome. So again, it's just really about getting the community out together, isn't it?
1: Yep.
0: And then inviting other people to come in and experience what the community is all about.
1: Yeah.
0: So now you get to look forward to summer, you know, officially not summer yet, but we pretty much think Memorial Day, summer's kicked off, right?
1: Yep.
0: So getting into June, you guys have some events starting off and going all summer. Is that the way that works?
1: Yes. Yep. We have Thursday night concerts. So those will be in June, July, and September.
2: Yes, September.
1: August is always just hard with back to school. It's hard for people to get out and make a concert when they're trying to get their kids back in school, and just a lot going on, sports starting.
0: Yep.
1: So we have our first Thursday night concert will be June 11th, and we'll have music by Rum Runner, and we'll have two food trucks and a local shave ice truck, Lou & Co. So,
2: and the splash pad's always open.
1: Yep.
2: We usually have, you know, chalk and stuff for the kids. There's a little tiny park there, so there's tons of activities for kids.
1: Yeah.
2: So even if the parents are coming and watching and enjoying the music, the kids have areas where they can play close by, so we can watch all of them.
0: And some community parenting is involved in that.
2: Yes, exactly. Everyone's watching out for each
0: Everybody watches out for each other. That's the way it should be, right?
1: Yes.
0: That's the way it used to be, and we get back into that.
1: Yes.
0: And so that is coming up Thursday. The date on that again is
1: June 11th, and it's 6 to 9.
0: 6 to 9 o'clock with the live band and food trucks and all that
1: stuff.
2: Yep, bring lawn chairs,
1: blankets, whatever,
0: And then later on in June, you have your Saturday in the parks as well.
1: Saturday morning market, and that's just local vendors. And then we always have like a coffee or breakfast truck there, and that's from 8:30 to noon. And again, the splash pad is always open, so kids can come to that. You know, you can shop around while the kids are playing the splash pad or
2: and
1: having
2: the vendors
1: a snack
2: so many different vendors. We have fruit and vegetable. We have our local farmer bringing in their food.
1: Yep.
2: And they just get different vendors for usually every market.
1: Like a bakery or something, usually a local baker.
2: Handcraft
1: jewelry,
2: things.
1: Yeah,
2: jewelry.
0: And so in each one, are you kind of planning on like once a month throughout the summer, or is there more than
1: Yes. that? So the markets will, I think that's also planning on June, July, and September, again, since the August is kind of hard. And we always do kind of skipping ahead, but August we always do with PFE again a back to school event, a movie night. So we always do something at the end of the year and the beginning of the year. So that's kind of what we focus on in August with the kids and stuff getting back into school. And we do a big blow up screen and have a movie for them. All so right. that's always a lot of fun too.
0: So yeah, so now the question comes in, it's not cheap doing stuff like this. So you need support and help on doing yep. this, right? And I always, because we're a nonprofit and we, I have no fear of asking for money, I'm giving you guys the opportunity. What can people do to be able to help out?
1: We're always looking for, even if you just want to join our committee and help plan things and come up with things and come to the events and set up if you're a vendor that wants to participate. Otherwise, yeah, we do. Any sort of sponsorship we appreciate and love. It helps us pay for the band, for the food trucks. Some of the food trucks we cry are like a down payment. For like the, yeah, like the coffee trucks and stuff. And then we do a 4th of July bike parade. So all the stuff we get for that too, it helps.
0: Because it doesn't cost any money to attend these, right?
2: Yes.
1: Nope. It's always free. I mean, just unless you're buying food from the trucks. Right. But other than that, like the concert's free. There's no entry fee. The market's free to attend. So
0: you know, just bring the whole family, bring everybody out and be able to enjoy. But just realize that there's a lot of people in the background putting this together and working really hard. And always more people would be the right people having them.

0: That's an easy thing to do.
1: Yeah.
0: Is to go and share and make sure everybody knows.
1: Yep.
0: So again, coming up in June, we have a lot of things going on. And you know, Fort Calhoun, you're growing. You have a lot of things to provide and be able to give. So thank you for the hard work you're doing. Anything else you want people to know?
1: I will say the 4th of July bike parade, that is July 4th, obviously, from 9 to 11. That was kind of how Jenna got on the committee. She came up with that.
2: Like, let's do a bike parade. And they're like, come and join our group.
1: Yes.
2: Here we are.
1: So it's the kids decorate scooters, bikes. Mm-hmm.
2: And we have like a little trail that we go around. And then we usually give out prizes for the best decorated or most creative of each age group.
0: Yep. Yeah.
2: Last year we had the fire truck lead us.
0: Awesome.
1: And kids kind of followed along.
2: Yeah, it was super cool.
1: Yeah, like, the kids loved it.
2: Yeah, it was super. And it's just the morning of the 4th of July, not tons of things going on.
1: Yeah.
2: And then we have our splash pad again that the kids kind of played in. And
1: yeah.
2: It was super fun.
1: Yeah.
0: Excellent. So again, 4th of July is coming up, but
2: it's a big year. Is it 250?
0: 250.
2: Yeah. Yes.
0: It's a new word I need to learn. You know, the sesquicentennial was an easier word. So now this one's a little bit more challenging. So.
1: Yeah.
0: 250, but again, so just say 250 years.
2: Yes,
0: so
2: that sounds better. I was like, I don't even know what the word is.
0: Yeah, so. Well, thank you for coming in.
1: Thank
0: and anytime you guys
1: us.
0: Have something going on, make sure you let us know. We'll make sure it gets out.
1: Yeah, perfect. Thank you so much.

0: 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Tonight, there will be chances of showers and thunderstorms with mostly cloudy weather and a steady temperature around 79 degrees. Tomorrow, there will be a chance of showers with cloudy weather that will gradually become mostly sunny with a high near 86. Later that night, there will be chances of showers and thunderstorms with partly cloudy weather during the early evening, then becoming cloudy with a low around 63. Saturday will be mostly sunny with a high near 88. 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
1: Today's good news with NLT, Psalms 138, verse 5. Yes, they will sing about the Lord's ways, for the glory of the Lord is very great.

0: 104.7 Blair Radio, our nonprofit news brought to us by RVR Bank. Again, RVR Bank, always a fantastic partner and sponsor with a lot of the things that we do right here, making sure information gets out. And it is time, again, for the Three Rivers Public Health Update. So we do this a couple times a month. Thank you for coming in and making sure everybody knows what's going on. It is, well, not officially summer yet, but we would say officially summer after Memorial Day weekend, yeah, wouldn't absolutely. We?
1: Yep, school's out. All that leads to Memorial Day, or all that leads to a fun summer, we hope, for everybody.
0: Right. So, again, it's you guys are going to be busy. You have a lot of activities. I know you're going to be at different activities throughout the summer and then get to fairs and stuff like that. So you have a lot planned. But kind of wanted to jump into you have a event you're working with a hospital coming up soon.
1: Yeah, we have what we call, you know, the acronym is CLAWS, but the acronym means Kids Learning Awareness and Safety. And this is with the Blair Memorial Hospital. It is on June 12th from 8 to approximately 4:30. You can sign up for it on the threerivers.org website or go to their Facebook site. And the object of that is to teach young kids important safety skills, sunscreen, biking, helmets, how to eat well, healthy choices, you know, instead of making potato chips, maybe grab an apple or one of those small oranges, and those sorts of things, and learn a little bit about emergency awareness, developing a fire plan, a meeting point, knowing who your key contacts are, maybe just your neighbors across the street, and so on. But it is a great event for us. It's a good for the kids. It's good for the community, for all of us to get together and talk about it and reinforce those same things. A lot of that is we'll have the police, we'll have fire, and obviously some people from the hospital there. So sure. It's a great event to have.
0: And then with that, so you're talking about a lot of the skills to be able to just prepare for getting in the summertime. You have, because whether it's emergencies or just being overall healthy, you're just trying to get everybody to get their whole family on that same page.
1: Exactly. That's what we're trying to do, and hopefully it works.
0: And then, I was just thinking about that. I was going to do a quick question out there. We're getting into storm season. You never know when a storm comes rolling through the area.
1: Right.
0: And so having those resources and knowing what help is, you know, Three Rivers Public Health is a great resource regarding some of that. You don't want to have to deal with that afterwards, but you have to, you know, it's nice to have help.
1: Absolutely. I mean, it's better to be prepared, right, for any of these emergencies or weather storms. One of the things that came out of the tornado that came through a couple of years ago is people couldn't get contacts, didn't get contacted, didn't have go bags, didn't have some just the basic things ready for them. So we'll reinforce some of those things. And as you know, when the kids bring them home, hopefully the parents look at them and go, hey, maybe it is a good idea to let's sit down tonight after dinner and make a fire plan. Or what are we going to do if we have a tornado? You know, one of the big things that we've learned over the years in emergency preparedness is make sure you have some shoes.
0: Yeah.
1: There's nothing worse than going downstairs and then having to walk through glass, nails, bricks, whatever it might be, debris, and not have shoes. So yeah, there's a lot of other things, obviously, water, food, blankets, those sorts of things you're going to need, flashlights, but in your cell phones. But, you know, some of those little things could make a difference.
0: Yeah. All right. So, the acronym is?
1: CLAS. K-L-A-S.
0: CLAS. It
1: reminds Kids me of Learning Awareness and Safety.
0: Okay. Reminds me of a Santa Claus cartoon.
1: Yeah, that's exactly what I thought, too. First time I go, okay, that's
0: all right.
1: That's cool.
0: It works for kids. That's what
1: that's right.
0: Okay. So, then other things we want to talk about getting in the summertime or continuing on. You mentioned beforehand ticks.
1: Ticks, yes. Ticks are alive and well. Make sure that, you know, prevention for ticks is pretty simple, where if you're going to be in tall grass, hiking, you know, wear long pants, have long sleeves, put some, you can put some repellent on. They have some of those things on out there. And, you know, protect yourself from them. You don't want to have those little things, you know, sucking your blood out of you. And then once they do that, and if they drop off and they get onto another person, and if there's a disease, mm-hmm. Then it goes into that person or to that animal. And then, you know, those small things can spread, you know. It happens. Yeah. We all get them. I get them every year, I think. So, yeah. But, you know, there's little things that you can do to prevent them. So why not do that? We don't want to see anybody get sick, you know, any Lyme disease or anything like that. You know, rashes or fevers just because of ticks. If you can protect and you know you're going to be out there, let's do it.
2: Yeah. And so Three Rivers Public Health, at the office, you actually have like those the wipes for repellent wipes and
1: stuff
2: like that.
1: Yep.
2: And those are free.
1: Yep, absolutely. You can come to the Blair office, Fremont office, Wahoo office on Mondays. But yeah, you can come down there and we will certainly give you a couple of those before you go on your hike.
2: Before you head out and about. Now, also that kind of goes in, I believe that you guys are doing some mosquito trapping.
1: Yes, we will start. We are talking about it now, but we will be doing mosquito trapping next month in June. You know, if we get some heavy rains here in the next, if we get them, in the next month or so, you know, they'll start pooling and they'll start mating and eggs will start forming and then all of a sudden we're going to have mosquitoes. So, yeah, we're getting ready to start doing those trapping for the mosquitoes and those sorts of things. Mm-hmm. Yes.
2: Speaking of pooling and stuff like that, we've had rains, but you guys have mosquito dips too.
1: Yes.
2: So that is something you can put in the pooled water to be able to help prevent that.
1: Yes.
2: So always good to keep aware and be able to prevent as much as possible. I always say, let's get all the mosquitoes out and then have one really good hard freeze. Yeah. But it never works that way.
1: No, it doesn't.
2: Anything else you want to kind of talk about as we get into the summer months?
1: Well, swimming. As you know, pools are opening. People are going to be doing kayaking, canoeing, water things on lakes that we have around the community and the state. So,
2: and the rivers. And the rivers.
1: And the rivers.
2: Yeah.
1: Yep. Just beware that, you know, for swimming, make sure that you, I want to say, shower before you get in, shower when you get out, don't pee or poop in the water. Those things absolutely will spread diseases if you're sick for some of those things. Also, sunscreen, those are good things to do. For some of the ponds and the lakes and the rivers or water bodies, you know, the Nebraska Games and Parks will post signs or on their website saying, hey, be careful, algae is forming, waterborne pathogens have been found in these lakes or water, so use as caution or don't go in it. So those things are coming up. You know, waterborne pathogens have symptoms, can be simple as you're going to have diarrhea, you could have rashes, you can get fevers, you know, swimmer's ear. Those things are happening. Yeah. So you don't want to be sick in the summer. So
2: no.
1: You know, let's prevent it if we can.
2: Yeah, ounce of prevention. So that's what we're talking
1: about.
2: That's
1: right. Yeah, exactly.
2: Okay. All right. But again, you can find all this information at threeriverspublichealth.org or go to follow the Three Rivers Public Health on social media, on all of your social medias, you know, Facebook, Instagram, all that stuff.
1: All the good stuff.
2: All the good stuff. But if you have any questions, always stop by, right?
1: Oh, absolutely. In Blair, we're open Tuesday through Friday, 8 to 4, 8 to 4:30. And then, of course, our Fremont office is always open, same time frames. And then we're in Wahoo as well on Mondays.
2: Okay.
1: And we're actually out there more than that, but our office is open on Monday.
2: More than that, but yeah.
1: Yes. So,
2: but you can always make an appointment.
1: Oh,
2: as well.
1: Absolutely, yes.
2: And if you're not open, so you have to need to get in, make a phone call, make an appointment.
1: And we have people, you know, in the community extension offices, library, and those sorts of things that they have some of the things. So if you're looking at like a radon kit, a well testing kit, or those things, you can call us and we can direct you to those places if we're not in town on those days.
2: Perfect. All right. Well, again, thank you for coming in and making sure we're in the know.
1: No problem. It's our pleasure to help the community. Thank you.
3: I was down, but now I'm up.

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2: 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Tonight, there will be chances of showers and thunderstorms with mostly cloudy weather and a steady temperature around 79 degrees. Tomorrow, there will be a chance of showers with cloudy weather that will gradually become mostly sunny with a high near 86. Later that night, there will be chances of showers and thunderstorms with partly cloudy weather during the early evening, then becoming cloudy with a low around 63. Saturday will be mostly sunny with a high near 88. 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That's the latest weather here on the Blair Radio 94.7 FM Weather.
3: 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Breaking news. Day one of Gateway to the West Days has some changes due to potential weather conditions. At this time, we've received word that the Blair Area Community Band has moved locations to Blair Ott Middle School's gym due to the chance of thunderstorms. Other events have been impacted, including the Washington County Food Pantry Cornhole Tournament, which has been canceled. Other events canceled include the pop-up market and beer garden at Art Alley. We have verified that the Merriam's Midway Carnival will remain with their schedule open at 6 and will operate as much as they can, depending on weather conditions. At this time, tomorrow and Saturday look to be great for the Gateway to the West Days festivities. The Washington County Community Foundation announced that Executive Director Molly Dahlgren will be stepping down from her full-time role on July 1st and will remain on the foundation in part-time capacity. Dahlgren has served as Executive Director since July 2024 and has been involved in guiding the foundation through a period of significant growth. During her time, the foundation's assets have grown from just under $8 million to more than $15 million, which is a testament to the collaborative efforts of the foundation's leadership, board of directors, and community supporters. Dahlgren shared that her decision comes as she looks to spend more time with her growing family. As a part of this transition, Dahlgren will remain involved with the foundation in part-time capacity, focusing on the community outreach and promoting the foundation's impact. Casey Peterson, who joined the foundation a year ago as a part-time coordinator, will step into the role as executive director. Dahlgren expressed full confidence in Peterson's leadership. Prior to joining the foundation, Peterson worked for the Courteous Kids, specializing in community engagement, and most recently as an employee of Children's Hospital, a patient access specialist, and Department of Health and Human Services as direct support professional. Three Rivers Public Health has reported that they have free lead home inspections to qualify. If you live in a home built prior to 1978, you live in Dodge, Washington, or Saunders counties, and you have a child under 6 years old or a child under six regularly visiting your home. For details, you may call 402-704-2223 or visit threeriverspublichealth.org. The Harrison County Crime Stoppers monthly meeting will be held tonight, 7 to 8 p.m. at the Logan Community Center, located at 108 West 4th Street. This is open to the public. Details on this and future events may be found at the Harrison County Iowa Crime Stoppers Facebook page. The Blair VFW will be holding their rescheduled flag retirement and disposal ceremony Saturday, June 13th. They're located at 393 River Road in Blair. The VFW Post 2151 is partnering with the Hain Flynn American Legion and local Boy Scout troop to respectfully dispose of tattered, torn, and faded U.S. flags. If you have a flag that needs to be disposed of, please bring your flag or flags this Saturday or drop them off beforehand. More information may be found at the VFW Post 1251 Facebook page. The Fort Calhoun Shred Day by WCB has been rescheduled to June 13th at Abiding Faith Baptist Church in Fort Calhoun. This event provides a safe and secure way to protect your personal information by destroying sensitive and unwanted documents. Please refrain from dropping off old newspapers and magazines. Place your shredded in paper bags or boxes, according to all types, accepting all types and colors of paper, and can shred staples, paper clips, or rubber bands. Please remove paper from three-ring binders. They cannot shred cardboard boxes. If you have an unusually large amount to shred, please call ahead to make arrangements for drop-off. News this hour is brought to us by Memorial Community Hospital, serving Blair, Fort Calhoun, and Tagama. 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

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Tonight, there will be chances of showers and thunderstorms with mostly cloudy weather and a steady temperature around 79 degrees. Tomorrow, there will be a chance of showers with cloudy weather that will gradually become mostly sunny with a high near 86. Later that night, there will be chances of showers and thunderstorms with partly cloudy weather during the early evening, then becoming cloudy with a low around 63. Saturday will be mostly sunny with a high near 88. 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That's the latest weather here on the Blair Radio 94.7 FM weather.

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1: 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Tonight there will be chances of showers and thunderstorms with mostly cloudy weather and a steady temperature around 79 degrees. Tomorrow there will be a chance of showers with cloudy weather that will gradually become mostly sunny with a high near 86. Later that night there will be chances of showers and thunderstorms with partly cloudy weather during the early evening, then becoming cloudy with a low around 63. Saturday will be mostly sunny with a high near 88. 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That's the latest weather here on the Blair Radio 94.7 FM Weather.
2: 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Breaking news. Day one of Gateway to the West Days has some changes due to potential weather conditions. At this time, we've received word that the Blair Area Community Band has moved locations to Blair Ott Middle School's gym due to the chance of thunderstorms. Other events have been impacted, including the Washington County Food Pantry Cornhole Tournament, which has been canceled. Other events canceled include the pop-up market and beer garden at Art Alley. We have verified that the Merriam's Midway Carnival will remain with their schedule open at 6 and will operate as much as they can depending on weather conditions. At this time, tomorrow and Saturday look to be great for the Gateway to the West Days festivities. The Washington County Community Foundation announced that Executive Director Molly Dahlgren will be stepping down from her full-time role on July 1st and will remain on the foundation in part-time capacity. Dahlgren has served as Executive Director since July 2024 and has been involved in guiding the foundation through a period of significant growth. During her time, the foundation's assets have grown from just under $8 million to more than $15 million, which is a testament to the collaborative efforts of the foundation's leadership, board of directors, and community supporters. Dahlgren shared that her decision comes as she looks to spend more time with her growing family. As a part of this transition, Dahlgren will remain involved with the foundation in part-time capacity, focusing on the community outreach and promoting the foundation's impact. Casey Peterson, who joined the foundation a year ago as a part-time coordinator, will step into the role as executive director. Dahlgren expressed full confidence in Peterson's leadership. Prior to joining the foundation, Peterson worked for the Courteous Kids, specializing in community engagement, and most recently as an employee of Children's Hospital, a patient access specialist, and Department of Health and Human Services as direct support professional. Three Rivers Public Health has reported that they have free lead home inspections to qualify. If you live in a home built prior to 1978, you live in Dodge, Washington, or Saunders counties, and you have a child under 6 years old or a child under six regularly visiting your home. For details, you may call 402-704-2223 or visit 3riverspublichealth.org. The Harrison County Crime Stoppers monthly meeting will be held tonight, 7 to 8 p.m. at the Logan Community Center, located at 108 West 4th Street. This is open to the public. Details on this and future events may be found at the Harrison County Iowa Crime Stoppers Facebook page. The Blair VFW will be holding their rescheduled flag retirement and disposal ceremony Saturday, June 13th. They're located at 393 River Road in Blair. The VFW Post 2151 is partnering with the Hain Flynn American Legion and local Boy Scout troop to respectfully dispose of tattered, torn, and faded U.S. flags. If you have a flag that needs to be disposed of, please bring your flag or flags this Saturday or drop them off beforehand. More information may be found at the VFW Post 1251 Facebook page. The Fort Calhoun Shred Day by WCB has been rescheduled to June 13th at Abiding Faith Baptist Church in Fort Calhoun. This event provides a safe and secure way to protect your personal information by destroying sensitive and unwanted documents. Please refrain from dropping off old newspapers and magazines. Place your shredded in paper bags or boxes, according to all types, accepting all types and colors of paper, and can shred staples, paper clips, or rubber bands. Please remove paper from three-ring binders. They cannot shred cardboard boxes. If you have an unusually large amount to shred, please call ahead to make arrangements for drop-off. News This Hour is brought to us by Memorial Community Hospital, serving Blair, Fort Calhoun, and Tagama. 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

Here's what's happening in the Blair Area Faith Community. Blair First United Methodist Church is having a breakfast fundraiser on June 6 from 8 to 11 a.m. All proceeds will go to the Washington County Food Pantry. Movie and a Meal is on June 7th at 5 p.m. at Christ Lutheran Church. The meal theme is party foods and the movie is Indivisible. Bring something to share and enjoy a time of fellowship. Women's Connection is coming up on Tuesday, June 9th at 6:30 p.m. at Christ Lutheran Church. The topic is Why Am I Here? With Speaker Patricia Bishop. Molly Dahlgren, with the Executive Director, will talk about Washington County Community Foundation. Tickets at the door are $12 to cover the meal. 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The midweek meal at First Lutheran on Wednesday is a tater tot casserole. 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The Chaplain Training Program is happening June 22nd through 26th from 8 a.m. to 5 p.m. at Reach Church. 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

0: Blair Radio 94.7 FM weather, brought to you by National Land Realty. Tonight, there will be chances of showers and thunderstorms with mostly cloudy weather and a steady temperature around 79 degrees. Tomorrow, there will be a chance of showers with cloudy weather that will gradually become mostly sunny with a high near 86. Later that night, there will be chances of showers and thunderstorms with partly cloudy weather during the early evening, then becoming cloudy with a low around 63. Saturday will be mostly sunny with a high near 88. 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That's the latest weather here on the Blair Radio 94.7 FM weather.
1: Today's good news with NLT, Psalms 138 verse 5. Yes, they will sing about the Lord's ways, for the glory of the Lord is very great.

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Here's what's happening in our area. The Golden Kernel Classic is coming up tonight, June 4th, from 5:30 to 8 o'clock at Lyons Park. There'll be live music, food trucks, and fun. Proceeds to go to Washington County Food Pantry. The Art Alley Block Party is happening also tonight from 5 to 9 p.m. during the kickoff of Gateway to the West Days. There'll be cornhole, music, and a food truck, free for anyone 21 years and older. The Blair Area Community Band is performing tonight at Lyons Park starting at 7 o'clock. The backup plan is if it's raining, they will be in the middle school. June Jam presenting on the Fritz is tomorrow, June 5th, from 6 to 8 p.m. at Generations Park. The 18th Annual Car Show and Shine is June 6th from 8 a.m. to noon at 17th and Lincoln Streets. 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Washington County Chamber Pickleball Tournament is coming up on June 7th from 8 a.m. to 6 p.m. at Generations Parks. Proceeds to go to teammates. Fly-in Pancake Breakfast is also on Sunday, June 7th from 7 a.m. to noon at the Takama Municipal Airport. Fort Calhoun has a Thursday night concert coming up June 11th from 6 to 9 p.m. at Adams Street Plaza Park. There'll be live music, food trucks, and fun for people of all ages. A Rocket League camp for grades 6 through 9 will be held Saturday, June 13th from 9 a.m. to 4:30 p.m. at 310 East Gate. The second camp for grades 9 through 12 will be held Saturday, June 27th. More information can be found under Blair Radio's Facebook events or at eastgateblair.com. Fort Calhoun Shred Day is coming up Saturday, June 13th from 10 a.m. to noon at Abiding Faith Baptist Church. This event provides a safe and secure way to protect your personal data information by destroying sensitive and unwanted documents. 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
1: 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Tonight, there will be chances of showers and thunderstorms with mostly cloudy weather and a steady temperature around 79 degrees. Tomorrow, there will be a chance of showers with cloudy weather that will gradually become mostly sunny with a high near 86. Later that night, there will be chances of showers and thunderstorms with partly cloudy weather during the early evening, then becoming cloudy with a low around 63. Saturday will be mostly sunny with a high near 88. 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That's the latest weather here on the Blair Radio 94.7 FM Weather.
2: 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Breaking news. Day one of Gateway to the West Days has some changes due to potential weather conditions. At this time, we've received word that the Blair Area Community Band has moved locations to Blair Ott Middle School's gym due to the chance of thunderstorms. Other events have been impacted, including the Washington County Food Pantry Cornhole Tournament, which has been canceled. Other events canceled include the Pop-Up Market and Beer Garden at Art Alley. We have verified that the Merriam's Midway Carnival will remain with their schedule open at 6 and will operate as much as they can depending on weather conditions. At this time, tomorrow and Saturday look to be great for the Gateway to the West Days festivities. The Washington County Community Foundation announced that Executive Director Molly Dahlgren will be stepping down from her full-time role on July 1st and will remain on the foundation in part-time capacity. Dahlgren has served as Executive Director since July 2024 and has been involved in guiding the foundation through a period of significant growth. During her time, the foundation's assets have grown from just under $8 million to more than $15 million, which is a testament to the collaborative efforts of the foundation's leadership, board of directors, and community supporters. Dahlgren shared that her decision comes as she looks to spend more time with her growing family. As a part of this transition, Dahlgren will remain involved with the foundation in part-time capacity, focusing on the community outreach and promoting the foundation's impact. Casey Peterson, who joined the foundation a year ago as a part-time coordinator, will step into the role as executive director. Dahlgren expressed full confidence in Peterson's leadership. Prior to joining the foundation, Peterson worked for the Courteous Kids, specializing in community engagement, and most recently as an employee of Children's Hospital, a patient access specialist, and Department of Health and Human Services as direct support professional. Three Rivers Public Health has reported that they have free lead home inspections to qualify. If you live in a home built prior to 1978, you live in Dodge, Washington, or Saunders counties, and you have a child under 6 years old or a child under six regularly visiting your home. For details, you may call 402-704-2223 or visit threeriverspublichealth.org. The Harrison County Crime Stoppers monthly meeting will be held tonight, 7 to 8 p.m. at the Logan Community Center, located at 108 West 4th Street. This is open to the public. Details on this and future events may be found at the Harrison County Iowa Crime Stoppers Facebook page. The Blair VFW will be holding their rescheduled flag retirement and disposal ceremony Saturday, June 13th. They're located at 393 River Road in Blair. The VFW Post 2151 is partnering with the Hain Flynn American Legion and local Boy Scout troop to respectfully dispose of tattered, torn, and faded U.S. flags. If you have a flag that needs to be disposed of, please bring your flag or flags this Saturday or drop them off beforehand. More information may be found at the VFW Post 1251 Facebook page. The Fort Calhoun Shred Day by WCB has been rescheduled to June 13th at Abiding Faith Baptist Church in Fort Calhoun. This event provides a safe and secure way to protect your personal information by destroying sensitive and unwanted documents. Please refrain from dropping off old newspapers and magazines. Place your shredded in paper bags or boxes, according to all types, accepting all types and colors of paper, and can shred staples, paper clips, or rubber bands. Please remove paper from three-ring binders. They cannot shred cardboard boxes. If you have an unusually large amount to shred, please call ahead to make arrangements for drop-off. News this hour is brought to us by Memorial Community Hospital, of serving Blair, Fort Calhoun, and Tagama. For Blair Radio News, I'm Kelly Johnson.
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Blair Radio 94.7 FM weather, brought to you by National Land Realty. Tonight, there will be chances of showers and thunderstorms with mostly cloudy weather and a steady temperature around 79 degrees. Tomorrow, there will be a chance of showers with cloudy weather that will gradually become mostly sunny with a high near 86. Later that night, there will be chances of showers and thunderstorms with partly cloudy weather during the early evening, then becoming cloudy with a low around 63. Saturday will be mostly sunny with a high near 88. 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
1: 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Tonight there will be chances of showers and thunderstorms with mostly cloudy weather.